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0: you're listening to me right here life and kale
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0: Gazi. 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

0: This is many more. 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
3: And I'm watching him be free, sir. Be called. Kiss on me, and I said, Mutian Yansan. And that day, Cassa Becano Efa or my Israel. Then, Jinny, who are here, say, Yakasa for Israel. Israel, Maya, Niehuni, Nietini, a radia somewhere, Kitai, and I yet church room, a chinipa, if he's all mine. Onyankopon no man bia enante pen e ka se o man Israel no na e de kra ne oyi o man ba ko pese e ne dia o mra wi ase aman nyina o na aboye ti chance ase ene ya hye tutu mu e bi ntra north e bi ntra south e bi ntra east e bi ntra west e nyina chi ne yakopon ayi o man ba ko pe e se enye ne dia ti mo pon ene sen. What are you hoping? Is Yanka Kisurida?
4: Amen.
3: And somewhere I have a canoe, so what to cry now? Why aren't you here? I am someone mudopa. It is here, Bre. Any here, Adaji. Kiso me and Yasia da.
4: Amen.
3: Oko YouTube, Anasi Facebook, wa. Omozo, be a bisa, who are rare Israelites. I didn't name is as who are Americans and as who are Europeans. No, be a Israel for us. Why? Because if we have yet discovered who said dispensation, I woman Israel a minor of time was. Tia, if we are saying, Messiah, in the echoes, we are see be concerning Uncle Ponsam and then Uncle Ponsam. I hear a woman be a nipper fantasy, a storybook. A contradiction. And I abro fungo man. Mini na ni amana ba sa se o ma Israel na kasangasa. Ah was o kasa ma nyankopon. Ni opie e be defending nyankopon no o ma ni wonu mu fam. O ma Israel na e wonu mu fam. Ah me no kasa sabri tamo aso a e was o free captivities. So ti as here eba. Jaka gisu dida.
4: Amen.
3: Eh 400 years. And you tried to home or mine. A secret here, a shepherd. Or mine in him. Generation in him in your new co. Into the next generation, I buy an army. Now be as soon you are or catch it home. Now secret in here, Unia, who are back with self, Sabri, I mean, okay, say, and yet we say, and grow for me, decide in terms of Nessie. I don't know, sure, as soon as you made then, I didn't show. Ishaka Kisudida. Eti ya beje o man ye from Israel. Oko medi is was see ya ye was asasi bi e frɛ ni Israel asasi. A won ko tena ho da bi. Almost thousands of years. But me no kasa no oman na free ho for so long. Omo free asase ne so for so many years. Abesetu wo continent bi so. Ama oman na tre. Se ne ni so beginning and ayo oman kese e pa. Israel gives with leader.
4: Amen.
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6: Hey, you know. Yeah, chira ba won won. Onyagupo onyansem enam changes ya no yenti o manso ne bro mountains nyina so. 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Ni e be na o change asase no onipa bi e hu hwe. Ishaka gizo di da.
5: Amen.
6: 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That's the power of God. Ishaka gizo di da.
5: Amen.
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6: Wasadi nasem kro na eden. Akrasu. 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
5: Na
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5: Oja.
6: Adenti ni we ye oja. Ni ba ko ni ye nsuo. Why? Because ni edi kan e fi nsuo and nsuo ni be ye the foundation. It is our person say na if you destroy the foundation, you collapse the whole thing. Ishaka Jesus did that.
5: Amen.
6: Enu ntino, osu na sase ani wo hon, nsuo ni ye the foundation. It will pass your say na wo di nsuo ni say no. Enti no wie wo say me ntimi fa nsuo say wi ase biem. 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Because this one dey what do we ja? And I in the foundation. Tumi ka hwe
5: Job 28. Job chapter 28.
6: Verse 5.
5: Verse number 5.
6: Ti.
5: Ose asase wo hoy.
6: Asase yi wo hoy.
5: Eduane fi mu ba.
6: Anya duane ni fi mu ba. Se o do pe pe na duane ba. Sakoti.
5: Ose.
6: Aha.
5: Na nasia so.
6: Na utua, utua sase nasia.
5: Wodani eni se oja.
6: So dani eni a, ose bi en wa se.
5: Oja.
6: Amen.
5: Amen.
6: It is the foundation of this earth, eye fire. Old one eye water. Anyway, eye fire. It is any old one e so say no ne up to date. Oko history. Tina say also may discover the ark of Noah. Means omo gidi say we are scragi tun say science scragi tun say and suyi bia be say we are pen fine a good pa any science corona ni we are and santi ase say o so na sase ya o hoy wo du oja and air foundation no o
8: je do them say asura bo fu mpoti
6: shaka kiso dida
5: amen
6: when you say party eight ya na when is saying nti and now say when be saying nti kwese ne wasan aye bi
5: Ose, na wodi esiamo oja.
6: Wodi esiamo oja.
5: Ama atemuo.
6: Ama dien.
5: Atemuo.
6: When judgment day. When wodi judgment ato ho. Ama saa ose ye na eba. Ishaka Jesus di da.
5: Amen.
6: Ba ko ne di wodi asotwe. That's a tea example. It was some kind no one nano. So I say, na send a year no one nano. Me say was set example at all. But this town around an idiot was she would do ja no the assistant at him. You call eternity. Eternity is ahead of us. Why does who call any GMO now rehomo? And then eventually. Is that a good leader?
5: Amen.
6: In the permit, who near maybe? At San Yama be home. I'm a net. I want to be some about back and come a 5 minute for. Is that a good leader?
5: Amen.
6: It you are Tiasi. Bible say, come out Tiasi, yes, in Jata. Even though Jata, who you? That's the crime. But where would need there? We know you. Is that a good leader?
5: Amen.
6: And I'm so as soon as I see, I mean, what you see. What's our best sense? Send your sin, any kind of. No fee. Well, radio and a good old team upon you now. What you need to do upon you? When you was I verse 13.
5: Verse number
6: 10. Or slow when you go point a journey. And you two upon any issue. Yeah, well, rangy for the future coming. T. I
5: send you the bush at the end.
6: Now send you the bush at the end.
5: Yeah,
6: I can't. I'll
5: serve a fro. Yeah, I
6: can't. I'll serve a fro. Hebrews chapter 8, verse 13.
5: Hebrews chapter 8.
6: Verse 13.
5: Verse number 13.
6: Send any bush at him. Where do you hear? Was roof of frog. Any assassin for frog. Ah, train near day. And don't you win it? Ochu mutan, a bessay. Nassassin cry away. Assassin, eh, ya wes a time was. Because he amass assassin 6,000 years. And then seeing young upon the boy, dear. Sa, this now the boy, dear, ever beginning. One day, be a general 1,000 years. And Peter, how now, kind, me say, or can somebody na? Or can some be a funny air can win in natural? Verse 18.
5: According to 2 Peter chapter 3, verse 8.
6: And what now, verse 18?
5: As an Adolfo,
6: Adolfo,
5: Mama, dear Baku in town,
6: or be a my dear Baku in town.
5: Say that Kuya and the same, Visha, a pin.
6: That Kuya and the same.
5: Visha, a pin.
6: And in the first day, God created heaven and earth, and one day. But would the bandy perform for 1,000 years? See, a spirit in your country time is different from obarity. In Shaka Gizodida.
5: Amen.
6: And until the bandy perform for one, not yet long period. But the Queen Yangupo for one day. And did there be a Mikatuas, when you be in the world, what trans as you at me a car 1 day per Yangupo? Just 1 day, 20 minutes. Your bear home palm. Or go the bear 10 hours, and not the coy. Ishaka gisu di da.
5: Amen.
6: Mutye nyazan.
5: Iti bram.
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6: 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What's the Hebrews in this day?
5: According to Hebrews chapter 8, verse 30.
6: Uh-huh.
5: Was in your Ocasa who free you know?
6: Tia Cassani was in Sandy and the Bosset, and ye chair was roof of floor, and the assassin for floor. Ah, Trinitim, the home of righteousness. Now, by Bia or Becassi for floor. Why are
5: they? Or the Ayakadian of the Dow.
6: What the Ayakadian is the end, Dada. In your card for floor, Pepe, Jesse, Kindian, Ayada. New version, Papa, and just old has passed. Ishaka gizu di da.
5: Amen.
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5: Na ne aye dada.
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6: 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Ishaka gizu di da.
5: Amen.
6: Me see was through na sasin e wo beginning. And in the beginning God created heaven and earth. Is that how you should do
5: that?
6: And now, also, yeah, whoa, to what beginning? If I know a year, it wins your man time, a time was, whether you believe or not. Amen.
5: Amen.
6: One second, say, when you go to watch it. tie difference no na afi men hwe Israel fo ne nsem no men sha se ma ko Genesis ho kan chapter 1 verse 28
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Maybe Nusna a fire news. Via Genedia and my infobinum Jumudi and Gakrakra. It was a to be trust us about the money permit. A train so much as another many person because if you didn't pay one and I say soon, and I won't work anywhere. The town planning for a head at church stop work. 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My page, mama, will position cancer pee and I could afford my jiska no more dinner. 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They say so by his own. Say ya. Both MPP and DC among yourself, Munu, Sabi. Be a you 2 hours, we are 2 hours. 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Debbie, baby, can create and show my pain is a woman not Zula or contract, no money be being found. 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

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Hey, Nana Abuaji Da Costa, how are you? I guess you're doing good. To your news editor, our NJ Fia. And to Mr. David Owusu-Anza. PM Papa Boss. How are you? I guess you're doing good. 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

0: Eba, Eba, Angel. 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And it's Sunday. And then Kwasi Pon Krada. 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And I watch him a Krada. Sunday ones, we are too special. You are untouchable too. 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Yes, you are doing Kuni Mamba.
1: Over Satan power.
0: Over the Satan power.
1: Because I ain't in Kuni.
0: Yes, of course.

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Definitely, I'm going to do that for you, boss. There's no hesitation about that. Okay. Dada, yes, we didn't kun Mr. God. I mean, China, now we have Jamina Kentotosumiano. We have Kentania Medesa. And then Jamina Kentotosumiano. Are you offensive, my name? And another pay Pia. No, a tranquil. Odisha, Memoachi, a guru. You just say, Trade and Pardom and another madam. What they said to the Kronkro. Bungless it ties, you know. It's a KK. Yeah, yeah.

0: Hey, hey.
1: Who is this king of glory?
0: He's always in perfect peace.
1: He's the Lord strong and mighty.
0: Go down with this, so I call this a Hosanna. Yes, we're doing good name. Yes, of course, we're doing good name.
1: I'm an overcome.
0: Now, this is a conqueror. You're a shagu cavalry. I'm here. I'm here. I'm here.
1: This
0: is a yes, we're a Christophonian. That's what we are. I'm some cranny. I'm a woo.

tete mi sine dem animo na webi webi ni ye dede de nkuto ze me tra konso ne che nyum dede de de pompo beti beti me ba happiness is news at 6 o'clock in the morning then for some cafe die no but they die don't tap the die okay I'll bounce back with vim and vigor. Up next is news at 6 o'clock in the morning.

0: Now, see about engine 96.1 Kumasi Bantama Abrepon Quantana so and Ibutio. 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
0: 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And Joint Operations. Yeah, or Ghana Armed Forces. 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Ampa. And so you didn't actually no no. And yeah, they were about to know how to on Sasha or the Frim Demnifemu. The senti what they share my pa. Ghana man penyini. Yeah, or no. 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
1: that the Ghana Armed Forces lead the operational component of the mitigation effort. This will be done in collaboration with the relevant agencies under the Ministry of Water Resources, Works and Housing, the National Disaster Management Organization, the Metropolitan Municipal and District Assemblies, the Ghana Police Service, the Ghana National Fire Service, the Ghana Health Service, the Environmental Protection Agencies, private sector organizations, and other relevant stakeholders. The nationwide cleanup and recovery exercise will focus on restoring public safety, improving sanitation, and preventing secondary disasters such as outbreaks of cholera, typhoid, and other waterborne diseases. Particular attention will be given to the removal of refuse, silt, fallen trees, abandoned vehicles, collapsed structures, and other debris obstructing roads, bridges, drains, and waterways. As part of the operation, the Ghana Armed Forces will deploy personnel, engineers, specialized equipment to clear major drains, streams, rivers, and other critical waterways. In accordance with applicable laws and directives of the appropriate civil authorities,
2: Angel
1: structures.
0: Yeah, over first okay boa and yetin and cano and shema podi egua kwemu. 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

0: Here we go. 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Here we go. This is Angel 961. We are bounced back again. And today the show is water and hot test. Tell a friend now. I'm going to say link a friend. Link them, Charlie. All right. My request to the B. The minute, someone order from Takoradi or Okodro. Someone at the sign.
1: Heat.
0: You can say, someone, what is you saying?
1: Someone, heat.
0: Heat. Heat, so that's it, as a chain is saying.
1: I tell them, I show.
0: Why a show?
1: I show Dangomukra.
0: Dangomukra. Or Okodro of Vantino.
1: I'm not.
0: I could figure out what to say.
1: You'll be anu ye. No, ex-mui now ye.
0: There is me in a show.
1: I am. Hey. Singlet, John Colley.
0: Cash.
1: Chale, big man, sir. Deo.
0: Oh, Chale. It's getting said I'm a fit. Yeah. Taddy. Namanin Jenny
1: dear. When you're born, you see my monitor, Willis Beat.
0: Willis Beat.
1: Yeah.
0: Oh,
1: yeah.
0: Wow.
1: Wow. Ghana had the Abba Willis, you know, Bianimo.
0: Okay.
1: Nah, I am now West Adden Diddy. I'm fine in Diago.
0: Yeah. Okay, welcome to the business. I'm a for sure Facebook Live. YouTube, TikTok, Grace TV, Castle TV. So, nene is maybe a social media, maybe a Fabia, or Bina. Etty, I'm a fool with Sasly. Someone, why?
1: Waka Samoana. May I artist be a more system under the bat? Call off Kakra.
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1: So, I'm about the year 2005-2006. I'm going to say, Alabayayi. Osari.
0: Okay.
1: Now, order the menu. Oh, yeah, typical album. On that, and they play a single release, you know.
0: Mm-hmm.
1: Yeah. Men, I'm back, you know.
0: Okay.
1: From then, movie soundtrack,
0: Joseph Mensah.
1: And I do boy. And I me, dear me, and penny for a kaya, and a mainty tree, pony, and a vampire. Yeah. Men, Joseph.
0: Hey.
1: At the same time, so no, did ma perpetual did ye, since you are so for a cry. Nuku ya sound engineer. Tia juma ndi ya hii biya SDFO. 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Because her life. And on the gospel, no, or your one.
0: Okay.
1: Yeah, the man identity.
0: Okay, someone, so far, my book, sir, and so what the new baby, you know, see, can we see much? And I'm saying, you're promoting, you say, 2026, yeah, you know me.
1: Okay. Yeah, you're called December, and I'm a day one, be bossy, near way, and me feature OTG, or be beneath a chiba OTG, you know, day, yeah, ma'am, yes, you can ask you. Yeah, I'm so, master boy. Yeah, I'm not a man. Milaklos, I don't know about that. I'm not beating the man.
0: Okay.
1: I don't know what kakra. Am going to cry. I'm going to cry. I'm going to cry. I'm going to cry. I'm going to cry. Odo.
0: Odo?
1: Yeah.
0: Okay.
1: Featuring this guy. I'm also an underground artist. Or Akra. Or from Flames. Or Bobby J. Adolfo. The legend. No. I'm going to say engineer. I'm say Super Spirit, okay. Adolfo Ba, Ruby, I don't know, Mr. Njomono.
0: Okay, but if we start about Odo, why Odo? They be about Odo, rather than what Odo be that?
1: Oh, I hear them be a mammy for no one or when. I want to know about Queen.
0: Okay.
1: Tino Papa woman about that room.
0: Yeah.
1: Or then I say, Isumu, Haimu, Median, wa.
0: Energy.
1: Oh, a home, Manium, Pa, Median, whoa. 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
0: Near way.
1: Yeah. 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
0: Near way, no. Oh no, you be nasam, what's it? 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
1: Okay.
0: Nipa nay, and it's a compound house. But see, no, the bayini ye biano, there, or yet, and who the bayini ye, and all ye, mano. Miss Afono, you'll be awa, send a meeting come catch us, no, you'll be awa, super papa. Bayin will be on any other, on an eche. You'll be near biano, on any other, on an eche. But be you yan yan hundo na okofa be info for no dog guy no onam na guy no or start on him sir oh yeah race you
2: okay
0: na yan so so na ye ben no ye start here na le kasa na we the festival we axim osi kundum kunu festival na boy na yan to no for the guy no we ja na o madan no on the festival na so no ye besia papa but besia no so when show the sun we ska e hun dia me chena Only be no. The okay and the second one on the sun or your ball always car.
1: Okay.
0: And this is a guy and I don't why dope cra.
1: Okay.
0: Until Obimpo beer then.
1: Obi
0: painted. No, guy and on it's not a titan or no man down or coffee bear. No, po and yano, none of the sena or coffee bear then. When it's no man down. But all can you be no when you be on be senior than always car. This is a boy and why then why dope.
1: Okay.
0: Until no Obimpo be painted. What it's in arm when you be in the away, you know.
1: Let me first time I mention a cinema team.
0: Order me a mammy, Aji.
1: Hey,
0: Nansu Macama, I will send me. I better me who know.
1: Oh,
0: may the medal come at my dim fool be. Anytime I bobona, your drunk one. Or do you come here? Nansu said, dear Messiah Medea.
1: Oh,
0: may the mean tin in which I owe. And to your dance, I way. Yammy Pankuan, and we owe.
1: Oh, whoa, you're dear, you're dear, you're dear, you're dear, you're dear, you're dear, you're dear, you're dear, you're dear, you're dear, you're dear, you're dear, you're dear, you're dear, you're dear, you're dear, you're dear, you're dear, you're dear, you're dear, you're dear, you're dear, you're dear, you're dear, you're dear, you're dear, you're dear, you're dear, you're dear, you're dear, you're dear, you're dear, you're dear, you're dear, you're dear, you're dear, you're dear, you're dear, you're dear, you're dear, you're dear, you're dear, you're dear, you're dear, you're dear, you're dear, you're dear, you're dear, you're dear, you're dear, you're dear, you're dear, you're dear, you're dear, you're dear, you're dear, you're dear, you're dear, you're dear, you're dear, you're dear, you're dear, you're dear, you're dear, you're dear, you're dear, you're dear, you're dear, you're dear, you're dear, you're dear, you're dear, you're dear, you

0: Number one, the beauty. And this is Angel 96.1 FM. Telling you, I know I'm done all day. I'm done all day. Hey, Swan.
1: What?
0: It is a very DD 2026, no?
1: Yeah.
0: So, I mean, who future obi woman?
1: Yeah, obi bi netechi. I don't know boy oti je honorable. Ye ma mi sika na shi o.
0: Me obi bi netechi.
1: Yeah, ne ba kwa mi oti je.
0: Ah.
1: Yeah, so okuma se boy.
0: Oh. Yeah. Obi ni le so ba me show Jesus. Na se na sika ka kra ba no twa ma bo.
1: Oh, I see ya.
0: Eh, la de ya be o, ye bo mo ko mo view kra bi, tele.
1: Oh,
0: okay, so far ma vo show. Mo busa someone who handles now on social media so na here anything.
1: Streaming stores in na someone SIMWAN.
0: Na butre.
1: TikTok no.
0: Yeah, you come recover.
1: Yeah.
0: One ONG ni bia na said
1: WAN.
0: It is I repeat ni bia someone.
1: SIM na Simono. Man od manda wa. One no WAN.
0: WAN.
1: Any streaming stores in na you know experience in the minority Simone music.
0: Na mo fu busa say how bo bo show sana
1: show se le me ko bi pa even last year me ko yam ko manso
0: ya na ko bi ya manso
1: senior man manso ni pa na let them say ni pa na yim ba tim na me ko no that particular day na ayi o Kevin Boy
0: yeah
1: me pass through show no
0: oh yeah
1: 3 days na me feel chrome o pubs na o ni na no is name o se black promise radio presenter now here mama kwa no brother Sammy so the table on was say chale menko nko Facebook book wa papa that 2 days na
0: me brother Sammy nation worship
1: me 3 days for that particular place
0: wow nation be baby obi
1: amicha
0: so maboku facha me
1: yeah ba sisi amicha say shows be all about yep your Ahanta heritage month aguna kwanta plus disco of kundum festival
0: yeah
1: on us all about ending of this month ya o
0: okay.
1: Yeah, and show Cindy. Oh, pa. Yeah, another show so Suhum Odua Festival.
0: Hey.
1: Last year, I'm kwe. This year, I was what the man to do.
0: Mm-hmm.
1: Larusso, shout out to you. I don't know, Stoneboy and Abafra.
0: Okay.
1: Aha, but the music is on the air. Say, in a year, or had the on in Chede, where they are a group of SM, I'm follow SM, so my channel. Aha, but yes, yeah, young say, Biani Baby, then Oko. Many a cuckoo than Bibri announce it, many tiny announce open.
0: Okay.
1: As do when you are the legendary in the hip hop of Ghana music, so my Mitria, and I and you were an airboy, Sissiano, say, and I said, I appreciate a on him back, Sissiano, yeah, and you mean, I wonder, or sound like a full amp, I mean, me too, one of them,
0: and
1: I'm
0: interested
1: in me, yeah, yeah, music, it be so. I mean, me rumored anyway, impediment to him with the same one, Minubiala,
0: David, also do the
1: may I dear Mitch,
0: I'll do it to my.
1: Bulika bibi da example esandawo.
0: Yeah.
1: Someone who music na den ele ya obi so be baba hwe.
0: Yes, yes.
1: Copy na dosun.
0: Copyright.
1: So ma me chana.
0: And cut and paste.
1: Debia moto nyume da we mpada moto da bi da wo so fa wo de bra.
0: Your star no so so star adi beni.
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0: 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De we voice ti odo be so odo to so a.
1: Me
0: number bia e beti ma like wo apa.
1: Me your feature ngiska.
0: Okay.
1: Because enyo mena me ko feature no me ni baby enyo mena ho de be push akọ ebi kwa no da menyo mena ko obakọ fa a kina meme de no
0: okay
1: so ma me che ya
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0: Okay, see how fancy BM now, fancy now.
1: I just saw, guys,
0: okay.
1: At the same time, my content important in Nana Tabu.
0: Nana Tabu.
1: No Kung Fu.
0: Hey,
1: the legendary. Ah, oh, yeah, I say.
0: Tabu,
1: my sister Penny Nukuno.
0: Who's the Borobo?
1: Yeah, sister.
0: Hey, Nana Suna, Nana.
1: I'm going to tell you. Yeah, quote from guys. Where Malin police officers. Samiko show be these 2 points in the day. When ya wechi di Oh, baby, I'm an West Side Legacy, Nero X. Say, I pull up. Michiawina, engineers, no. Super Spirit, Greater Accra, Flames. Baby, be at Minka Biano. It didn't know Dawson. I hear a bitch, I can't chase us. I want something to teach you, Bia, Biaka, will be everybody's involved.
0: Okay, so DJ. Can we be chill of us in the solution?
1: I want to make sure
0: that I didn't catch you.
1: And you're many, yeah, and that's one. One young to my new man, could be
0: yeah.
1: Aye de banana sini panta a wono kun won kon kedi
0: okay
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0: yeah
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0: Wow.
1: Ya video na mikotwa wa Tanzania.
0: Oh wow.
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0: Okay, simu ye beda wase, beda wase. 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
2: O
0: bo ram social media so no so atim se be bia wo magovu. No more can't tam and you goon sir to minimum some fiables from few
2: DJ Sly.
0: Antem, I want to say
2: I do me a whole pa
0: Antem you too. Who did you say?
2: Mimi Dini Antem and I'm in here El Gomez.
0: My one can I say Superstar. Superstar.
3: Ah super.
0: Antem you too.
3: Pachai.
0: Oh Antem and I can say any now who didn't you say?
3: El Gomez.
0: El Gomez. I don't know who you keep on.
3: Davi.
0: And I am a boxer.
3: Davi, Davi, Davi. Me movie.
0: Wow, wow. Hey, come on, back to business. Anthem, I'm a for show. I'm for Bisa. Anthem. We're Ghana National Anthem. And I say Labila Anthem.
2: Yeah, Anthem, we need your dumb.
0: A dumb. It's my mom to us.
2: The only movie you say, Anthem, need your dumb.
0: Yeah.
2: Because you can't Anthem.
4: Angel.
2: Yeah, you yeah. Say. Okay, and I could see a national anthem.
0: You fantastic.
2: So, Mr. Mave, as I said, a Jumana and Pesem the Barb and Tin.
0: Yeah.
2: I was a Barb and Tin be who say, yes, this is the anthem.
0: Yes.
2: This him. Okay. That's it.
0: Gomez!
3: Super.
0: Now, so why Gomez?
3: Ah, what's it?
0: What's it?
3: Oh, Gomez, eh? I'm going to tell me.
0: He said, oh, baby, yeah, someone a fan tonight.
3: Hey. I record.
0: Is that a very anti Somali?
3: What's it? And you know, a new moon, I say.
0: Boys,
3: Nana, a bye.
0: Gomez. Wow, okay, Antem, I'm not back to you.
2: Yeah.
0: I'm a fool because you say, Antem, tracks and I know what to say, real music. How many years? How many months in
2: it? Oh, and you're a Ayache. Way back

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1: Angel.

0: His name is Anthem. There's another big damn superstar right here on tonight. Says one. And the show is last city jam. Tell a friend to tell a friend. Ujundi abudi. Anthem. Mamma back, I know Dinka Kalika, I know Dinka. Ah, honest talk, what's that for the same?
1: Ntam.
0: Ntam.
1: Yes.
0: Ntam, I said, I know Deno.
1: Ntam, yes. See, someone said, man, I'm not fair. You didn't mean yaw.
0: Mokan, Tamagum.
1: Why you have a Danica Kalika? I didn't see it to me, no Mokan. Ah,
0: where Kakalika, you know. I said, you won't even say, Tam Casino Kagunso. So, dear Grand Tamana, the baby. Mammy, please stop on Tamas, I'm a genuine.
2: I say, and Saba could answer, you my baby, take me too far away. 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
0: Wow, wow, wow. 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
1: Chale, you just got Chale, the sport, Chale, I beg, Chale, Chale, I know a day. 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
5: Lightsy, this is Lightsy, we talk.

0: superstar in the building. His name is Anthem. Anthem and Gumbe. Tell it. When you know nothing. And you know nothing. When yeah. someone so a buy another talk about this, someone to buy
1: or a cordo,
0: tell it. Also, I know, So far, yes, so so. Anthem, Gomez, Moka be term of France, someone on the Molenki, up, maybe you'll be bushels, be or so a demo to so on a episode. But say engineering, Obua, few Skaka Kakutara, but too slow engineer for a team or debut team, but maybe you'll be on you, maybe so a year who's still you are. Now, my direction will be Biana and share.
2: Okay.
0: Okay.
2: Is it no? Maybe you open. Obe se o contact me for beat and I be sa ni na me open. Me de me number be two jana. Maso. In time if you try Young Perry, shouts to Young Perry. Or if you try or no. And as far as in sune bo beat no. E my and kakalika no so many TI and a partner in here yes anyo no. So big ups to all of them. Mu nyina ase o. And akoma dan fo nyina so so. Mu nyina amase o Charlie support na mu de my no.
1: E
2: ye huge. Nti ye koba bi ni enti ma ba akoma dan di a e ye wrong na ye na akoma dan fo. Big ups to you all. And more things are coming. No ma bebre na mkwan so ba. Ya ye dwuma bebre o ho ye plan se e be drop PEP. Ma for now ne de in tam na na e bangi. Uko media no so a o sechi Anthem ANTGRM. ANTGRM. E wo ba bi a streaming platform TikTok baby Anthem oko audio marketing so so baby Gomez so o search na ELGOMEZ Gomez ono so be pop up chale munyina wa say big ups to you all
1: today na ye we say chair manager papa guy today ana manager Charles ono so akoma dan ana paying for almost support ye na under G na bi mpese be bo mudin omo no ma sell nya mi show bi biara o support movement no active
2: yeah okay and big ups to Money Lord nka obebo me Money Lord me ya wese wo tie me oni around so omo nyina so ma sell ana Hinkan TV ono so o support ye power down ono chalo bi bi o support ye bia nya mi hira mu nyina six studios obi bia big ups to you all
0: okay. Who number B? Obi be so be record day. Oh, and I see be so the muko shoes be a number.
2: Yes. Yeah. Number ni 0533729957.
0: Nah, but ni Americana.
2: 0533729957. 0533729957. Who book your show? Be bia pese oni e bia pese future ya nyom. Obi so obi mi studio so be record day. Ni na we are active.
0: Anthem. Gomez, also one number in case of Sibio Mofran Terminal Minyana.
1: Yeah, and there is 0531.
0: 0531.
1: 59.
0: 58. 37. 0531. 0531. 59. 58. 37. 37.
2: Okay, yes, sorry, sweet. Ebia, oh, Ebia last word to be a Bacama. Yeah, Ningina, and I say, more things are coming. And Nomina, a person will stream right now. And Nomina, say, yeah, Jumapa, audio mark, I hit huge. And then I'm almost to 20,000 streams. Spotify, so kwa Apple Music, kwa TikTok, kwa Radio, yen to Minkai. Obi will use the sound in it, be a big house to you all. And yen cause we are streaming.
0: Okay.
2: We are planning send next month here the new track, beba. So Obi be our support here, be a shout out to you.
1: Ufebe artist, no so that's so watch out.
0: Okay. Now go push some of my comments, sir. Mamma go to brand new one from PJ. PJ. Mamma,

0: to do anything for you, that's real.
1: And the song is Romeo and Juliet.
0: Just kill you, my medicine.
1: What you your boy say?
0: Real, just talk to me.
1: I need the manager, Elijah.
0: Respect, attention.
1: Maybe we should be a church, my name is PJ, superstar, and the manager, Elijah.

0: Mamenza.
1: 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Someone Takrade na firi bayo.
2: Yeah, what side?
1: Okay. Mamenza. Samsung and superstars anthem. Moso moshe infa.
3: Akumadan big ass to Akumadan fu nyina.
1: Akumadan na moshe.
3: Yes, Akumadan oh, wow. Free.
1: When egumezi na. Yes. Yeah. Fantastic. E be shada babe salamu.
0: E be sunwa mente.
1: Me for birthday ke see me enko ma obi.

0: Today is your birthday. 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The Chama of Chamas. The Super Duper Man. The Untouchable Chama. Papa and Ewa Woda. Chama Kofi a champion. Uo Manso a Dubia. NPP Chama Kasia Pa. Nansiana Oroko do Bao. They say Woko a year. Da Dubia no Manso Dubia. Oroko do. Korisha Chama. 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NPP Chama Park is here. If you are in the back of a budget Acosta. Engine of a mobile producer Kasia Pa News. Elibaba producer breaking news. Nina Abuaji. Oh boy, do my dinner. There was a papa and cooking show. Oh my, come on, room. Oh my, you could room. Now about tell what you are a dowdy, you feel so. And the bonnets are bonny piano. A slave used with any showman, no moon show, no flow of blabber. Papa, I never did you feel about what I tell my mind. I'm cooking show. Who's a medianus like you alongside DJ Scoffy? I see a duty general. Super, I don't want more. Dean, who didn't know as well, Frozen. Who didn't know, talk to the man for me, no money buy. Be buying a man, KBD. We are Frozen.
1: Your friend, Papa Yusu.
0: Papa Yusu. When I come Yusu, no. And Papa is also your dear, my aunt Emma.
1: Oh, Mina, me, your manager.
0: Oh, wow. Manager. Wow, manager one, Papa Yusu. And I look for Yusu, Bishiao.

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And there, a yea, yea, Sodama, a radi, yam copon. 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Sir, when your bread, na utier, cassette, yea. I saw you out here and pay a charismatic miracle chapel. CNC for short. Your quarter so a genasi. Na ya ben C school. So we do junasia. Utra C school junction no apa. Utra school na first junction on your right. So if you depu neva. Ube won say a sorry the cyborg ke CSC or charismatic miracle chapel. Restaurant to be a high friend of Vicky's and a Messi Duty Saloon opposite. A whole and I saw the way a war. Now I saw the way she up was here to be an opera. A shall see her non cron, no one trading for non cron. Now you be a duba on and a far. I saw the way at the city a shell before. Enim dia wo twen dia brana ewade mfa so be shrawo asodwe ya sori a ye ji bible di ye ji komshe di e ji nyame asem di asodwe ya sori a ye dia si ho awie ye brei na etiti nipa ko wo soro ahimi mi mi ame no kasai bi ye so pe nina me da sori ya no. If I'm a prime, I'm Peter Dubai. Nene, the bishop of the house. I mean, Serbia, I mean, Kanchana will say, if I didn't have a coupon, when you wouldn't read. Yeah, we are the first half of the year. We are about to enter into the second half of the year. Ah, yeah, 50 years here, Nene, the Tosunum, Nene, the first Sunday of the month. This year, abeye year biya, a mu challenges those. But I need you say my woman or say, wonder when you mean yame no, yame de wong. Inim bebiya ujira diye, na ninim diye, ufabu diye. 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Na nima ubi yama niye se, ewa di nyan kupong, ene unyui. This is the month. And what if you say for Fobi? Now, Odia needs Yakake. And our two and Abramos. This is the month. A month of completion. A month of rest. Maybe I want to play more. Maybe Shao. Best said, I want to be a new name. I can the father's blessing to the people. A gentleman is Shira and Ma. Now, sir, a just shrubba, and my boy, a fan to my pa, it's a just shrubba, and a mamma, it will do the beer, or would do what a boom. Eventually, I said, but I want to come, father, no way, humor. 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What do you mean? 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
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Wo oda na Abraham ne wo papa Isaac ni ankopo. Your descendants will be like a dust of the earth. And you will spread out to the east, to the west, to the north, and to the south. All the people on this earth will be blessed through you and your offspring. Verse number 50. I am with you. I will watch over you. I will never leave you until what I promise I give back to you. Verse 15, another version says, I am with you. I will watch over you. Wherever you go, I will bring you back to the same land. And I will not leave you until I've done what I promised you. Jacob had done. Ewo murem. And upon me catch no more sorrow say. We try any now or there be a home. Na on da a bosu. And now you muno ne jani ni na hundi. Na on shen to we edge on the middle of that. Na onu nyami bishin. Inti nen koma minu bedino.
aye the journey of the second half. No game ended the first half. No game. Yeni aye aye World Cup even. Yahuru se team bi beti bi abobo do ni nyina. Abobo su nyina bi. But the ends will justify the means. The fact that somebody is down 2-0 in the first half doesn't mean somebody is a loser at the end of the day. Maybe you won't see even that you are down because people neglect you. You are down today because people don't take care of you. And come here, yes, sir. That's a nipper minimum. And come here, yes, sir. So the old family will be a minimum. But there is a God. And the person they cannot summon it. Although they have dwarf for my one, I would need dwarf. Although they have the sure paper for my one, the sure dollar. See, no game. And the ending of first half. It be a chassis and when you need. So you see the kind of way you have to pay. Because I mean, can say, I'm not going to pay. I want you everyone to come up there. But so be where you be. But the whole family doesn't make you who you are. The fact that everybody talks to you a failure doesn't make you a failure. There is a God who understands that this situation. O jabe ti a tidi no pompem no hwe de ekos. 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So God in divine wisdom no. E bo se afu o sha die bia. And your woe and our first warfare. When you mean you will, I didn't work as soon. And then I jam a castle tiano pain. And the thing came soon, sir. We'll be a good idea, I'm a poor baby or done when you say, and yet. If you are making a say, name and you're not done yet, you know. If you are making a name, I'm not paying our sack. Osumia, Mosumia, Mosumi, see the can of one, sir. Because I was chilling with Dolphin. Actually, we fell in for me. Because I gave me our pencil, sir. Because I said, I will call you up for a kuhuna money. Obi, ya rie binti, I went here, ya will pass a wound. Because if you don't tear it, I understand you. If you don't tear it for a fear, say, your body, and I don't call it, but mistake binti, walk up here. And ya, you said, I'm a few way with you, I gave you. I remember what money said, no game. And then offense up. The fact is that there will sooner doesn't mean so much to save you. The fact is that there will be accident. Doesn't mean that they are serious I could save me. Me think I can make a function of me. Obi tear me free by me. If I want to care when I want to you. What does it mean about me, sir? The old family will end your sin to save me. A day is coming. And the young will go. A day is coming. I remember people will be any woman to see you on the serious shock. A day is coming. I'm ready to bring animals out, son. We don't need to say, I need a trust. I'm a woman in jail. I mean, sir, will be a woman in the nurse. Will be soon because of their woman. Will be. Because of onion with him in the fear manuals. Obi a do at them. Because when TV and Yedu be a unit. And all I'm a babble woman, you say. Then you pay an aunt, tell a woman to me again. And what they are suited to me, they be a year. So I am here, I'm in a worst tomorrow. I am in a swear. I wish you are unsending. If I never bought Obi a man, you say. So I trade the amphony and popping. But I knew we are macrophobia falling. We didn't be in TMA. Obey TSCA.
Oba do re show mu nyina disappoint you. 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
0: 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A man who knew a doom that can't home out me or any form. If it's only me, sir, a weird chileno, and that in Shirao. A doom bar, it gives you power to overcome temptation. And one more thing, and all this sort of hassle. Who here doom? Missy, who here doom? Who here doom? See, Bibia. Who here a doom? Make us a who here doom? Now don't swear about so away to Christo demon.
1: Amen.
0: A doom, a so buying, and be it to me so a ba, a was so. Grace produces fruitful service. Adumo, and Paul can wasem according to Fonguma Edikan, 1 Corinthians, making kind, chapter 15, verse 10. Tia Paul asem 15, verse 10. According to Fonguma Edikan, Tia Dunum, Chichemu Edu, Tia Unyami asem, or say, Now, Paul Dum Tina, Metisadia Mitie. 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
0: Mo mon kwa je ho to ho to so na tori boni fon she bi afri wo mu ni ehu nyame ani mo nyam wo abrabom minnim se wo beye se Yesu Kristo di mu ene abom pae
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3: Yo, Savo, Yamazo in Charles, super.
0: Amen.
3: The radio say, and a birthday, Udi, one fine you to Munde. Now, a jaw, who said Radium for Munkasa. The radio sent you number the two
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10: 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What for number is Zimubia? 0244-186-612. 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

0: Police for me, so that for about who buy ya. And this is the one castle one more near the home. 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
0: If you had one, you go soon or nine. Between 2 to 4 p.m., that will tear them, the Royal Reporter, pursue upon Atlas, and the bump woman before, and present the same moon at your children. Yes, that's how we are. And in your answers, how we are. And then my bump will exit. And yeah, for us to see a mother boy, and we'll engine 96.1 FM. 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

0: only a soldier for Baba who banya. 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
1: Cosia, the Winu, Cosia, the Bia,
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0: Police for me, so that for Bobo Banya, and this is your one castle of one yada home, and meeting at Angel 96.1 FM, Kumasi, and the program we are about to do with Bumper Hoods and Emerald.
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0: A free and very long year, you will see 2 to 4 PM, then we'll see from the Royal Report, for so upon Atlas, and the Bumper Moon before a person, yes, as we are, and the answers we are, a member of Bumper as Yeah, for us to see a number one, our engine 96.1 FM and a first engine 96.1 FM. 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

0: Whoever dwells in the shelter of the Most High will rest in the shadow of the Almighty. I will say of the Lord, He is my refuge and my fortress, my God in whom I trust.
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0: Surely He will save you from the foe's snare and from the deadly prison. Dear Ote Osru Sunine, Tinabiano Ehinta Chedian Ponyunasi. Me se erade se Oni mi nyanko pon Mahon odin Mabanke siye Ono na mi djane kotu anon.

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Bambo hunsem e de bro on Angel 96.1. This and every Sunday 2 to 4 p.m. and adwumede e ba wa kwan emu.

0: We are also live on Facebook, Angela FM Kumasi 96.1. Emma Renfi, sir, at the proper time, no phone lines will be activated. And to now, I tried the 0246-677-566. 0246-677-566. 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Mammy and Carrie, sir, we are live also on information centers. 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Osro Bekasa, our Tafu New Road, Sanso and Anapo Okochi. 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Mami Misa, so what is the state of your security in your country? In Ghana, it wasn't good at all. 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They say death toll no, etumi arise to 34 according to NADMO. Just say, nipa. 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
0: Be ye. 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
0: Okay.
1: 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One of the member, Efrin Krain, Eba Kumasi.
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1: 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Any DSP, Opong.
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1: 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Mr. Budi and then Mrante to enforce the siren and strobe light.
0: Not just a walk, and cania, as also disco na, ye de a bobo car, a nimono, ne a bayabu or crampa, a yes, a siren, and you also use you, and so now or the abo, ne car, home, adding them crampy.
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0: 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Last me kato se emrana makwen se government, that is the state, registered state vehicle, sir.
1: Yes.
0: Head of state AUSU. That is number one.
1: Number
0: two, eye Ghana Police Service Vehicles. 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
1: yes.
0: Riding his private car. O se Ghana Police Service Vehicles. 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
1: Okay.
0: Uye nuwa, National Ambulance. Anya obi ambulance wo. Last me kasa kan ho say yes, yes ambulance anya yes a.
1: Sebi. The FMU no.
0: FMU. You see hospital ambulance.
1: Okay.
0: Eno suso no emra ma no kwan. Ena afa suso no any institution na aban ana mram ne ma kwan. For example, ye nuano mu soldier for.
1: Okay.
0: A institution ya sebi emra ma mu kwan say. Ombetini ayusu sarin ne strobe light. Wofri wa say registered bullion. Bullion a bullion vana registered by DVLA for that purpose. Anya wa wakoto u pick up. Na wo say bullion.
1: Sabi
0: wo de jiji susu. Wo say aye bullion. No. You say bullion registered, bullion vana registered by DVLA. These are the category of persons and institutions are emrana makwan say omutimi yusu sarin and strobe light. 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
1: me patcho tie fo momra Mumra Facebook Live. Angel FM Kumasi 96.1. Mumra Facebook Live. 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
0: I no cray, M say first, me catch you say. This time, no, your funny say education. Okay. This is the education period.
1: Okay.
0: Though my committee offense, it's in a year, then year to two, no. Year to two, I take all particulars. Now you prepare your data.
1: Okay.
0: And he say next time, year to two, I'm farm mount, send a me catch you on. Year to two, I'm farm mount. Now you bought cocoa, your foul car and the details. Would driving particulars. Ya fa wo driving particulars.
1: Okay.
0: Na ya build data no. Se usa a repeat offender there. Usa committed the same offense there.
1: Okay.
0: Na che se udi as as offense dada.
1: Yes.
0: Ya di kan ma warning.
1: Mm-hmm.
0: And me kanama caso so say you can go to prison for 30 days.
1: Hey.
0: For just installing strobe light.
1: Hey.
0: And then the siren on your vehicle. You can go to prison.
1: Mm.
0: Regulation, I know me catch yourself, me a lawyer, but
1: yes.
0: Ebasana, you were backing, legal backing, and Road Traffic Act, and any regulation, you know.
1: Yes.
0: Regulation 74, subsection 3, you know, I stated clearly, nipa kura, o qualify so be used, so you see,
1: yes.
0: And at the same regulation, it's when I say, won't come, and I won't follow under that category.
1: Mm-hmm.
0: Now, one case, I would do pay, installing, now, who install it, I chua,
1: okay.
0: Mako. Prison for 30 days.
1: Okay.
0: So we use soa ubeti mako prison for 30 days. Na minu ya mentia siye ye nu ya gana for menti ni amabiasi. Adia ye si wuya ensunso aso osu.
1: Yes.
0: But sebi black man obe for soa se
1: obeye.
0: Na only police for den anyasem. Because minim se exercise ya director general ma DCO pini ACP name penim for free kraya bay. Minim se ba omis oma encounter difficulties.
1: Mm-hmm.
0: Because sometimes, no, nipa nebe si form, no person yin identity.
1: Oh, okay.
0: Many assume I see you.
1: Mm.
0: But the law is the law.
1: Yes.
0: And running the whole, you don't fall within the category.
1: And you are not above the law.
0: You are not above, nobody is above the law. So why do you submit yourself to be embarrassed? Because you know why you tutu niyamanu, a delay and embarrassment.
1: Yes.
0: So the simple thing is that, kwen hufri saadi ya no, one farm bo huwa, bibiye niwa echele se wo, sebi wo, wo V8 no, aye Toyota Corolla
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1: betwaso
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1: yes
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1: sa
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1: yes
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1: muchi
0: nipa na mumfana kokot
1: court na be
0: muchi nipa na mumfana kokot yes, to you better to buy your bebo charge because I will run him say, we better call them for 30 days.
1: Good.
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1: 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You free hall, you ain't in any traffic in a so. 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And tea, if you hold him, and no, I shall see.
4: Or not when I spark him.
1: Aha. 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Ye besha see a free, and no two a dear. 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Ebane say, Commander, edie ena eko suo.
0: Eminuya. I'm say a brebi ya etwam that was last week. Mema atie forty say kanenu na ye wo your friend is saying unions any terminals for particular places to say ebia me ka na maka ofensu ebia na ye wo ofensu station.
1: Yes.
0: I will say cars na e load from KJT ani nyina no e kosa station wo ana terminal wo no. O load free ho a otu a ebia the next place I will be besi e betima ye kode.
1: Yes.
0: Because obe olodo obeji ofen so fe.
1: Yes.
0: And it's a bi wo come makru a unko furu saka no. Makru fo so wo om terminal.
1: Yes.
0: But what are we seeing today? Terminal ni ho. And ti truck drivers na ye hu mo yin na they are on their own.
1: Yes.
0: Omo belong to any your friend is saying association. And ti ema de omo pe na omo ye den. Eye. Baby a odru na ofi se passenger nyaye si pe na wo jina.
1: Yes.
0: Which is not expected or which is not allowed.
1: Yes.
0: I'm running my coin say bebia which me jina na ofanipa. Enti ya ye ya de ya ye coin in such a way say there are designations.
1: Okay.
0: No parking signs. We do bebi na no parking signs. ACC ho.
1: Okay.
0: Me come the me am person so be example Tafu 4 miles terminal. Upia. You have to go some distance.
1: Yes.
0: And to peer free station, what we say no parking signs, you know, ACC. And to cars now, omun free terminal, no. Mostly, omun ababe jina no parking. Ho.
1: Okay.
0: Na o funny pa. Uchina, na o se ebia police etata omu. But emrane a design, kwaini in such a way, say, enye bebia na was a car, etimi yedeng, e jina e funny pa.
1: Yes.
0: Another point, you say, say cars na dosun. In such a way, say, sebi, ubiya adenu.
1: Yes.
0: Ubiya adenu. Nti ubiya yene ope. Eti meka, last week, airport, could you believe say even at the runabout? Na, ka eji na ho fanipa. Ideally, ka runabout to kwa anu, eni kwa ese ujina. 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
1: yes
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1: yes
0: in making sure that road safety is promoted obia wo role to play
1: nti
0: wo passenger na wo ticket nim no anya se bia driver no wo se si wo ofie nim
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1: yes.
0: Is the designated place
1: I was say jina
0: ojina nti I commend that driver.
1: Okay.
0: 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Se eni kwan se ogina ho a, my passenger no hu se mesrew menti min nyina ha. 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
0: 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That is the unauthorized parking.
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0: 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And na wagina in such a way se gina na wagina no e betime di akwanhia ye den.
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0: 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Bebia o jina emran makwe, number
1: yes.
0: One. Number two, what jina in such a way say, ebe timidi akwenshiya ede.
1: Aba.
0: That makes it unauthorized.
1: Yes.
0: Ana, enye safe, sende uka filling stations, ano.
1: Ye
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1: Yes.
0: Ah, kas, ni nipa, eshi ye. Sebi media so rest in peace. Enti se yina di mraswa, filling station your parking point. It is not for parking. But sometimes because omo patronize omo bus no fuel ne ne then they allow them obi beti magina ho be busu miensa.
1: Yes. Just say they about be permanent station. Ah omo dia omo dan a terminal. And so not mo fuel cream mu. EPA fuel cream mu. So yeah yeah total yeah war angel FM. Four junction suite, you know. A honey a faka co VIP, a honey a faka Dr. Mensa, a honey a faka chase a G, Kejitia, enina. 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
1: yes
0: 2 hours and ye better na no me madam for because hey commander and the utie you was angel fm pama 2 hours no better say say you scared ya and the 1 year pay now the bet you
1: sanity doctor
0: yeah dam was papa papa ne madwuma pa mo ye ye nim say other station so no ebe kupidia mo ye no
1: yes
0: sanity enti no unauthorized parking no menua sometimes ye can me can say the ameba be kan ti omo parki one say say aban so wa sudie
1: yes
0: because if you are talking about the driver
1: mm-hmm.
0: road safety no government also has a role to play
1: yes
0: and you know some say government has a role to play cars are kesie nam kwan so nyina ahe na aban atwa to ho se
1: omo nyina
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1: yes
0: I was so parking agi wa home
1: okay sana emra ne
0: sanity e I dey say we be changing my driver fufuro I take over na okay. Wanya enough rest. Sana mrene si.
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0: for instance se tafu new road ho no ana crowfroom ho no emra ne se in 30 minutes 1 hour
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0: ye fa hin
1: 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Ye can unauthorized parking. Near ye can be. Ena ye di wan dance yeno. We ye can na ye di home for dinner so atoso. E to ba Facebook ka. Bra to mrika bra bebe. Filling station ye bufu a honomo. Eho ena cas no a pake. Tes a drun so anase or two. E be a wakwa no atofu a kakrache se filling stations na dorso. Adoso hey asemuni commander maminya we na to aso na we die
0: okay yo me dance and me to aso every baby a me gya see here no
1: yes
0: me kire say say emra ne say wo ka say esikwa mu a aye build up area within 30 minutes
1: okay
0: I was say wo no wo ko bo the nearest police station amane say ebia say nyo pe ka ne na say
1: yes
0: wo so de one triangle to any moon to echiri
1: yes.
0: Na ko the nearest police station no wo ko yi o masutire say menua me ba no me ka ba be say for instance ebia crew from
1: yes
0: na wo ba tafo tafo your friend say moro market o
1: yeah.
0: Ebia me ka say me dru han ka na say afen wonya bo amane aye police fo na say de say omo be engage the services of a towing car
1: okay
0: at unano cost okay, because cost. Police any to winka
1: yes.
0: I'm running kana make achire
1: oh be crash phone ni gum
0: yes at cost wo ka wura no cost
1: of cost
0: na wa chire baby a yento ka ne nkosi
1: nkosi
0: na wa timi effective maintenance the okay. Adekude e say ye no wo be fix na wa to aso
1: okay
0: me nua no na ye hu ha
1: there be
0: obitimi jaka si wo one day full day
1: full day
0: na obitimi 3 days one me timi to my two gear box
1: yes.
0: E wo tafu new road. Abra sabri so am run about construction intinu. Kasa kese ni na na meme new road ho.
1: Yes.
0: Obi na wo police ni wo kona wo kache ni se. Because obi bi akai ni sini. E create traffic congestion.
1: Yes.
0: Too much both human and vehicular congestion. Enti yen yi mrane si yen twim free ho.
1: Yes.
0: Na yen pe baby. Osi o fit of all edase. 10 minutes am mbe wi. Enye easy nipa does a new ye chi traffic and I'm a ye chi car no ma traffic flow no ne yin a hua toye no na adani asem enti no emrani emra eto dobi a ye no mu enye asem kitua obi kura mi or a towing car ne de ba ne so mu no eno yi ye and I'm catching stage officer say we cannot stand here
1: yes
0: to watch this thing happen
1: ade
0: na ye yiri no do a yes. Traffic offense
1: yes
0: but a police chiwa wo nipan so wo you have a role to play
1: yes
0: by submitting yourself
1: ye
0: kura ya nka say ye chi o ye see ye yika na free ho to allow free flow of traffic because there was a lot of congestion
1: yes
0: right from so I'm run about through to club 600 before Ebenezer Mochiri
1: yes
0: ebisu free crow from ebedwan no Ebenezer Mochiri no in a through new road then they take left through Kwesi Pong then they join there
1: yeah
0: the
1: no ma we no
0: enti emrano emrano it is in the act say yes. Say one notify police for kura na ye ba kwa
1: yes
0: ye be offense ye be offense ye be charge una edo akokot enti ye to ka ne so a it is at your expense
1: yes
0: but enye no na ye hu obitimi ja ka esi kwa hu ka ne ye say na no wa ye bokoboko no wa free kwa no kakra no wa jina akimbo say me say wa jina akimbo a wa jina ye say che we ne say ne to no kura wo kwa who confront na ayasem
1: yes.
0: Na ye freka ura na ye frem penimfo fa phone number commander say me yasumesi we yasumesi doesn't mean that you are above the law
1: there be on chem rana mu
0: ye nka se wu kan ti obi nkwa hu hiahiam
1: yes
0: because car no car fufuro betima eden ababe boso na akofa asemaba me mistake of zabe di madanse en shayesu coming to crow from
1: yes
0: edro wiya washing baby oho fitafobi oho akwa bi spray
1: okay
0: obaba na bus is in sasobe 6 no more fa one side of the road
1: I block e fa
0: ye ko hoswa na ye no mu ayase
1: mehunu ho
0: omunya park to to sobe 2 3 4 o ze bus na ewa
1: ewa pa
0: enti omunu ji one side of the road
1: yes
0: na side na kanu now becomes a dual
1: yes.
0: For those coming and those going because omunu ji and to what you traffic in the be cheerful honum no up to the traffic light at crew room meanwhile wo ko ka na ye see je phone obi see je phone so sometimes it's irritating eh ya it is sometimes wo ka say wo je phone so so ya see p penny be a fro, usu in jifunu. Because the more I was usu ubekoswa jifunu. Minka say, yenji. But
1: yes.
0: Professionally, you have to take the call and speak to the person and explain why you are saying this. You either move from there or you tow the car from there. Because I critique unnecessary traffic congestion.
1: Yes.
0: And unauthorized parking na ye kanu. Obi no obi ti me pake wo sane kwesi pon na obekwa na crane car no yi engines no wa ogina kwa mu
1: yes
0: wo yi engines
1: obekwa
0: na obi e pake wo yi tires ne batteries
1: yes
0: you can do these things late in the night
1: yes
0: at that time no nipa ni kwa no so bebre
1: pa
0: cars ni kwa no so bebre but un twan ma de enchi na aye rush hours na obi a rush so kwa adwuma. Now, would the car baby see store any muse? Uyi nema. Now, what jina in a kimbo way? Police be say, akimbo. We have work when.
1: Yes.
0: It can result to accident and possible fatalities and injuries to other persons. Into unauthorized parking, idea. Minsuro, make us say, Kumase hadia is 98%.
1: Hey.
0: We share filling stations now. Uyi video. It is happening all the filling stations.
1: Yes.
0: Filling station be any obekwa wo hu say cars wo.
1: Mm.
0: Emran makwan.
1: Dabi.
0: It endangers the life of you yourself and other persons.
1: Yes. Say
0: ni o ka say say bibi sisi a wo dwane afa hen.
1: Ehe na befa.
0: Wo tuka na wo tukura hen na obefa.
1: Yes sir, ka mokra ma say ma hwe say dey see for force wo. Ti sa brain no no. Na ya na say nyame mfa sa ma disaster e ba sa no a. Eti say dey wo kona refia keke wo. 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
1: 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And I'm saying, yes, public, we intend no. Since you go to see her, I'm confused. You know, and when I go far, I'm kind of the enemy. I know, confused. You know, I'm going to be since you're not twenty. In the brave, be see no. Naturally, say, I ain't a offer. Timothy Roma, say, baby, say, money, minimum, say, money, we can't be fast. We buy ourselves, you know, we. Timothy Roma, eh? Yeah, man, eh, see answer. Yeah, man, see answer. The commander to us, so Adam.
0: You, auntie, answer na deo hobe siwa no, me so me stress, filling stations ura fuwa no, ene omu mpeni mfuo, we ekoma omu.
1: Yes.
0: Sene oka ene, maye nchwen answer. Ye ye ti mamu fuwa, jise isi, na ye di asubo, asudie, ebo abayi.
1: Yes.
0: Ana yes, ana eka. 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
1: Sa.
0: Because, wanka sa unim se bibibe ti mesi. So it's better to avoid.
1: Yes.
0: I am not me say so sir. Me nene say me say accident we dey meet me when am say we dey Joe. This is an unavoidable accident.
1: Yes.
0: They could have avoided it.
1: Yes.
0: Anya unavoidable ones ni bia.
1: Yes.
0: Ti say me nua na ka yi boni.
1: Mhm.
0: Nka e betima avoidable ka driver ni nya hwe yi a.
1: Nya hwe yi a.
0: Ka wan come rika tin.
1: Ah,
0: ye ti say say no mo say chase and chase no. Yes. We saw we huna we saw.
1: We be heard in a car.
0: Be dey akwa kwesi.
1: Ah na be ko. Ah.
0: So enti aye accident ni be avoidable.
1: Yes.
0: Iti filling station wura fo no ye be sere omo. The fact say nkrofo patronize omo
1: fuel
0: near you know. It doesn't mean that they should cause this danger.
1: Yes.
0: Or this risk.
1: Ah,
0: aye risk. We went to me the 1 minute actually we japade nyina.
1: Sanate ye.
0: Enti no omo ntie na supam na omo nya hu bibi. Ye police so for so no. They were say ye ye no. Ye be make sure say yebeye afei susu owners of big trucks no
1: say
0: car ne say si kwam na police for your base ye betwe a anya say bia ye taka wura no obi o si towing car ne so obegise wono niska but one ndua
1: Oso afa ne emra na akoyi ne
0: ema. Emra no kura se yetimi de wukɔ court se wa mayi police fo asutire.
1: Ebi na ejejina hoye o.
0: You see?
1: Ebi na ejejina hoye.
0: Anya se omu move o.
1: Da bi
0: omu jina ho.
1: Akoda o court ge kura ho.
0: O paki. Enti you can see clearly say owo kwan owo kwan.
1: Yes.
0: Omu ni clearly say.
1: Look at that.
0: Owo kwan.
1: Yes.
0: But koka na be.
1: Ah.
0: Ye the telephone be bro say obi si ono be
1: kasa. Ai. Cause won so no. Big big big man who's in it to be to talk.
0: Me I just bomb me no me no any way sika.
1: That be
0: me no me no. Yeah any way sika.
1: Any way sika.
0: E bia wo de wo de e bia wo na na jawo sika kokko.
1: That be that be be be no.
0: Wo na na ya wo sika.
1: E bi no word for commander. E bi no.
0: So. Inti ya hadwin.
1: Ah.
0: Hadwin. 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Emra na e kire say won fa your friend is saying one in triangle. And for back to any mu, bear 30 meters. 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
1: Ai. 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
1: 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Anyway, or young quanso, as a sasset, false shoes, so dear. Oh, when you know, and yer ma, hey, are we safe in Ghana? Here. 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Ain't he, over to you.
0: Yo. 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
1: okay
0: nti minti min conclude se e bi me na me huye but the one say various metropolitan assemblies no and not district assemblies no.
1: Yes
0: o mo ankasa etimi regulate o mobile laws
1: okay
0: e wo mobile laws no se me ni ti se bi a udu boku ufri bolga e wura boku a which is a district assembly na municipal assembly
1: yes
0: e bi a udu boku secondary school ho no ka uye ka kesia waso yeden ebo 6 a waso parking
1: okay
0: municipal and district assemblies ne die most of them have it in their bylaws
1: yes bylaws ne the assembly no assembly na e dia govern ne assembly no
0: sa pepepe
1: okay
0: sa pepepe me jitu mi se kumase kura be wobi
1: kumase obi pa
0: because me ka bylaws no but me nim se kumase die no e bi wom e regulate timer ka kesia I was say a store a parky and I was say a timinante kwan so but me king kai baby kakra no say various municipal and district assemblies no emrama o mankasa kwan and o mankasa timi design o mankasa mrana I a friend by law so no I would the shame say ebia within meme area hai we ye ka kase wetintin be say wudru hana aboba e no na he a I was say we ye dey wo pe baby agina na ade achi nunsia no pa na wati mi eden atoaso
1: yes
0: and before that no also otimi o communicate emma users of that particular road okay. Na aka sakese drivers no also take time ye announcement education the entire we say ebo ba say ya omo parke no
1: okay.
0: Ana embo ba say ansa na watu no wa communicate mo mo nyina ati ase
1: yes
0: na omo de ye dwuma afa esu so no se we ye communication ni wie ana education na still obi eba na obu mra no so dia police for bet imagine by laws no assembly by laws no
1: okay.
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1: example.
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0: 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Decoration shops in
1: yes.
0: It's who quite natural voltage I hope. Yem besides a carbon or
1: decoration.
0: It's a hard win.
1: And the commander, Mama Yensha, ye 24-hour economy, nothing free mumma. San said, Adia san, na mo pony in tea. 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
0: oh bini 24 hour economy ni de ye wo mu dada
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0: juma ye wo mu dada because every night when we say snap checks you know
1: yes
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1: Mo de mo ye dada.
0: Ah, just that ebia MTTD ni na ohun so direct traffic. Because at that time no kwan na ye presume say visibility no enye papa. E na kwan so so no that time bia cars and shada.
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0: 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Me no opon wo behu say car bi e park me te kode.
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0: 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the GPR to you, and we GPR to for your money, so they pack of it. And only a dear back home, Moshe Mayo. And then Rantiana, Cassi Ginaho, will be out for car or Cobwassi. And will be seen, will be so free in the scene, or be Jinako or Cobwassi, will Jinako or Chicago or Faka. And I say, Trede. Would do another will be seen, I will be phone. Will be Jinaho before car now, or Bejisika Fremitus, when Triape, or Sekai Wobwassi.
1: Yeah, that's Yatse was on a point well noted. Commander was saying, Pacho, we didn't be a Kazafri.
2: That's a very good question.
1: Kofiora, Mama, when is your crime?
2: That's a very good question. I'm a Kazafri Kufum.
1: Yeah, Uncle.
2: The Pacho, I don't know, a Dana Mandasi. And a teacher, my dear film. Nanka, I give a copen, I'm a Sir Commander. The top of Panko, no point yet, though, and it's been a plagia form. 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
1: oh, yeah, so yeah, that's in patch number 0246 67 75 66 and 0541 67 24 12 0541 67 24 12. But I didn't baby, I can say free. We didn't baby, I can say free.
3: Bagi komander kana no krepa na ye muje ho se o ma we mu me ya djuma di be se be tra ba se o ka no kwa ye di bu o kwa so ko report na police go ngo ku kwa ne ka ura on ka ya to mi yes mo at no ma o me o na ne de mu ka no a ye mra pa ye djuma so mo fa mo ka so mo fa ye djuma mo ka so police mo fa ye djuma o fa mi da se
1: ya so ya da se pa cha o fufro gina so odi ni ba bi akase free
4: Because you say my lesson, because it's a frappe report. If I show, one coupon Shiramo, commander, so meaning, or any power, I would trap by Yamin Shirano.
1: Shirano.
4: Now, at the Ame, how you know, you say commander, school car, I can't remember who was there for. And nobody who can do a question and time, crowned by a scaring. You see, my director, I found crowned double, it is keeping us who mean, Miss Seno.
1: Papa, your point well taken. School buses. Hey, I want to hear now. But you didn't baby, I can say free. Fufro.
4: I'm a bachelor. Now, back up and all coming. Officer, who does you bank to you? Back to Ukraine is all. You are about to back to Ukraine is all. I'm before Nancy. Oh, any station I'm coming one second. Who does you see here? Who is to me? Funny, bang, bang, question. I'm not with you. What the hell can I come on there? Can I say? Who is to the military? You are telling me. Yes, Ramon. Back up and motion. I'm going to be mine. yes from wa
1: yeah that's a pa that's oh also we didn't be a free and my mom for what's no a dose until the end kakaraka madaroma
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1: your point well taken. 0246
5: Hello.
1: Hello, Mbacho, you didn't baby I can say free.
5: I'm going to say, I'm going to say, I'm going to say, I'm going to say, I'm going to say, I'm going to say, I'm going to say, I'm going to say, I'm going to say, I'm going to say, I'm going to say, I'm going to say, I'm going to say, I'm going to say, I'm going to say, I'm going to say, I'm going to say, I'm going to say, I'm going to say, I'm going to say, I'm going to say, I'm going to say, I'm going to say, I'm going to say, I'm going to say, I'm going to say, I'm going to say, I'm going to say, I'm going to say, I'm going to say, I'm going to say, I'm going to say, I'm going to say, I'm going to say, I'm going to say, I'm going to say, I'm going to say, I'm going to say, I'm going to say, I'm going to say, I'm going to say, I'm going to say, I'm going to say, I'm going to say, I'm going to say, I'm going to say, I'm going to say, I'm going to say, I'm going to say, I'm going to say, I'm going to say, I'm going to say, I'm going to say, I'm going to say, I

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0: 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And at that time and sunsunya them. What ya say? 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
0: 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Second Kings 23 verse 4.
1: 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Ohene shell or so for penny he care ne or so for I would this one ne upon no shell for no sir. 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
1: Yes.
0: And Nekoso. On Sanity. Na, you slow radio. 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
0: 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Ye ti won ka won akasa.
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2: 02466.
0: 02466. Okay.
4: Good afternoon, evening.
0: Evening, oh, Mini Abema. Udini baby or Kasha free?
4: Yes, I'm in Nanitina. I'm Kasha free for food here.
0: Okay.
4: What's your idea? Okay, kind. She is here. Maybe I'm so far and come born a power. Upon that, I'm with you and Queen Erdine. This is why I'll be a power. There's no one can be born.
0: Praise God. Yes, share that's a pair. Radish Rao. Okay, so subit me a boy room 02466 77566.
2: Also,
0: okay.
2: Hello. Me pacho, yeah, un low radio no my wife pacho.
4: Ah, pacho.
2: No, no, my. Yeah, Francis. Yeah, Francis. Hello, Jack.
5: I'm
2: a friend,
5: Sofu Bano.
2: I'm a friend.
5: Nisano pa ompe mkone nimu. 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
2: 02466.
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5: 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Mwela Look at Sempa. It is a decent Chemonkron. A kitchen answer was a Honorable Quampa. You have been with a pair. The Yanko Pogman, then found the Yapa Papa, then now we are a certain Yanko Po, a Sumia Yanko Po, the bar room we have moved for a drumbeat was our finisher. There we have a boy. And I said, maybe so, I'm seeing with someone.
0: A radishaw. I'm saying, a question, oh, Chess, dear, now we hear Bemo was so radiant, yeah, radiba, oh, move for. And yes, sir. e pa cho die di kan se obaji Yesu Kristo adi
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2: Amen. 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Hello. 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
0: Yes, I'm ketua.
2: 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0541 0541 0541 0541 0541 0541 0541 0541 0541 0541 0541 0541 0
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0: sign free in a bonny,
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0: beer.
2: And that is a fact.
0: Yes.
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0: onya oje
2: onya onkwaje
0: eh
2: okọ he's gone.
0: Yes.
2: Be busy. So for find number to get.
0: Better see. MC Bro line so.
2: Oh, okay. Hello.
11: We are the last. And just think about
0: what kind of a Radio Israel, MC FM, Asura, me kasa no, MC Honmo na ibia bofa ne so wa ante Honmo no, me kire se Bible no se enipa frasie do so e wa asase so no onyankopon ma ehunu nipa ma se wonho e ye fe nti wo ware wo mu biara se de wo pe na urade hunu nipa se wa be ye honam enti wo ka se me honhomo ntina nipa mu kosi daa. 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

0: 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And before free, land in the Sunday Dada, Abba Syria, Aya Samaria, and son in Christ of Kraeva. If Christ of Betina, you free or crowded at that, how many years? It's like a reason did that. If you prove one, you know who you for. Now you for one year is love for me, I bet you will see it to be. When you're finished, you're a basso, and we are the next topic. It's like a reason did that.
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1: Nyangupa atum mehoye pa.
3: Me ase pa.
1: Ana du sende bia so a na mani age.
3: Yes.
1: Na mani age.
3: Yes.
1: Esense me budget wo ho. Ba na mini se obi team lika eba. 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So ka se the last time we here me no. 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The next day, chairman said, "Master, I'm engineering. I'm not so dear."
3: And then I would say, "So, yeah, yeah, yeah, I'm recovered from
1: that." Oh, chairman, me panasi mu. Yeah, me panasi mpa. Nah, ja. Where any day. Papa,
3: Bragwezi.
1: On the 5th July.
3: Yeah.
1: Yes, Shabim.
3: Yes.
1: Last month, me no dey kumobi.
3: Yeah.
1: Me catch raw say.
3: Yes.
1: The month of July.
3: Okay.
1: Nichi, ekita wonsa.
3: Kita wansa. Okay, mm-hmm. Okay.
1: So bekaya.
3: Yeah, mekaya.
1: Michirim kakra.
3: Yeah, mekaya pa. Kita wansa. Yes.
1: Kita wansa.
3: Kita wansa.
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1: 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Special no e de nya obenya no other side.
3: 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Special in there so for mommy. The birthday.
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3: month no yeah preparation
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1: oh ye be wura se jun july no ma oni se nsuo ebeto
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3: okay
1: I had to prepare myself very well
3: okay
1: nti twama na chese wato aso
3: okay
1: nti all spend but oh there be
3: yeah
1: ye see to blame nti no ye dwane die no ye nti so kakra kakra nda ye fa binsie
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1: 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Oh fa baby. 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
3: yes
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3: yes
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3: yes
1: happy birthday Mrs. Elon Ansa Taxin
3: yes
1: papa
3: ba kwesi
1: afi de kwa matene
3: yes
1: we yin e teaching sa wo de meka ese wo twa kama me
3: ne tiafu ja e bonus for tiafu yes bonus pa yes.
1: Mate.
3: Yeah.
1: Wadaloma ene ebeko ne sey.
3: Okay. Ti sey ene ye kama nde ye wo se afi ne yabam. Middle of the month.
1: Ya chem ya paimu.
3: 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Na as a Christians no ebe ne sa na ye paima ye wo ye fa Thanksgiving.
1: Okay.
3: A che ye den ya miase. Se wa shen from January to July.
1: Okay.
3: Che ye den ase. Obi ba kase nte ehuhia ehuhia passe o chese eden ase. Obi kase nte deni eden ya mi ase but we a special Thanksgiving.
1: Okay.
3: Ah, e chese obia de to na koma so. Se this Sunday went me aya next Sunday. Bobon se obekọ nyame fie.
1: Okay.
3: Aka den ase special. We a special Thanksgiving. Nte Israel fo no fre no thanks offering.
1: Okay.
3: In Hebrew, you find thanks offering. Thanks offering. Into oye mid year, no, your thanksgiving. Na end of the year, so your thanksgiving. You have to thank God. Abo yangu ban. Bravo si. Yama abo yangu ban.
1: Brofu we ase chimuka kra.
3: Yeah.
1: Thanksgiving. And a thanks offering. No. Difference between them.
3: And I'm gonna say, bro, for Kasa, no, see, in Hebrew, no, or yeah, thanks offering. That's how Hebrew, no, friend.
1: Okay.
3: But I was say, one more, bro, for Kasa, no, no, much you see giving instead of offering. A choice of words.
1: That's meaning, a yaipe.
3: A yaipe.
1: Giving, oma.
3: Oma.
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3: but the me oma we no no say giving the more oma we ni ye es oma oma ye de som
1: okay
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1: mhm
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1: correct yen
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1: mhm
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1: we show appreciation.
3: We show appreciation. 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
3: clean
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3: na ho ode na dai offering
1: sa pepepe
3: enti offering enti on here collection
1: sa
3: enti say your friend collectioner enti abi be mama collectioner inye nchire bia wo because endu nya minenim o yankopon ye som no ye nge collection mfa ma no oche ye offering offering chere se ye ka offering obi ka te na what's the difference offering and collection offering chere se nyame ade ade amo na wode ma ne back
1: ana impose ye ka ne in general chie no chere se wo chere ni so
3: wo chere ni so
1: edama obi
3: odama obi
1: ana collection akwa se entoboa mean say composed by force say wo dwen collection no what I say en flu pe mu krampo na yeah,
3: yeah, yeah, contribute. Contribute at the bobby.
1: And they say, oh, yeah,
3: oh, yeah, yeah.
1: But collection, dear, and you saw a few
3: moon. That's offering. Aha, offering. Show.
1: Yeah, show.
3: Or check one castle who
1: said,
3: or just some yes, I do it.
1: Sapa pepe.
3: Now, don't I, or check, I didn't know what the man or two was on the demon or the man back.
1: Sir, when you are so,
3: when you are so. And no. Into your fan offering.
1: Okay. Check
3: me the young copana, dear, dear mamma, and the man.
1: Okay.
3: A chance on no dia. Ha, into no no demo. No what the man a chance say. Memu ni ya wona with the mammy. Into your fan offering.
1: Okay.
3: Ha.
1: Matias. Pastor John Texan.
3: Bakwis.
1: And the message you know at your for your shah say I don't know.
3: Yeah.
1: Yet it tid it won't crack a crack.
3: Yes.
1: Papa to us where?
3: Yeah. Yeah. Inti to say a can into this is a who offering thanksgiving. Now thanks nankasana so chere se who ka bibi oh confessions on your confessions like o ka bonio
1: dabi
3: he who ka in some papa achre nyame who ka nyame ne kase ye achre no
1: o hwa hwa no
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3: but
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3: yes
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1: dabi
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1: because I think say be 2 months ago umma mi sika bi
3: yeah okay
1: sika da mame no meti me kase to me there any the lowest ade mame because
3: okay.
1: Oh my philippa atefo
3: okay.
1: Amuti angel fm papa wa mi philippa o oh my philippa na saka to na ade mame no o ha bia nka mi kuma me do cost of wo ye no say okay ha my flow cramp was my WhatsApp audio.
3: Audio, yeah, papa, my capa, yeah.
1: Says I get to ano. Nka, me quam and ebima, and then a jimmy. I can say the mamma no crampono, that time ebby and emopy. And to me, we say, aye, no ma.
3: Okay.
1: But I get to anam is a cano. A quite jimmy flow, how be moo.
3: Okay.
1: Yay! Pastor to one Texan, Sandy and Miss Cabio, Monday, the atome.
3: See?
1: And a jimmy frumu. Quan a me of voice audio, the mouse, eh?
3: Yeah.
1: Papa, oh, my Missy Cabma, Missy Cabba, wait, dear.
3: Wait, dear, yeah.
1: Dia ja mame no.
3: Yes.
1: Me ni se me ni aso.
3: Yes.
1: Nte se me tawase.
3: Yes.
1: Nte next time krampo no, oh, akwasi me ka. The last time me ma no kakra ya.
3: Mhm.
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3: Yes. Yes. Akwasi na wa ka no.
1: Mhm.
3: 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O che se, dis o ka.
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3: Amen.
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3: Yeah. Oh, this is our canal. Sir, you are the bending pema. Where are you? Aye. Into me, aye, be aye, esum.
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1: na ne nyina
3: na ni na bamba na bible kwesi ye wo healing ni wo wholeness say healing e heal wa at say we etwa kan o kan say
1: kocha
3: kocha obi e pre na wenya kocha o te bibi kire say san nipa we ha no o te bibi ye no
1: o pray ho
3: ba kocha etwa the host say why then
1: we pray
3: into your healing no ba sign wo ho ba wholeness there's no sign at say obi e won foforo Ochiso unam ne fresh. Bibia e kama, bibia ndedi se weje sa de ne da. 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But bibi chese wo we wenya kwatada. Even though kwatane ko but twane da wo se wo menya kwatada.
1: Sa pepepe.
3: Ba mo bae no obeda na ase no. Yesu Kristo di bi kan ho. Osi your faith has made you whole. This time from healing to hold nti nsano se atete a ebi betwetwe so
1: nti memfa ne se akotafo no nipa nan no
3: yeah
1: se kaadu ba layman asetena ma o ma nko for review
3: o ma nko for review
0: angel
1: ago siminka wudi na chi a o ma nko for review
3: yeah
1: because I go hospital I say go for review na yeah hu say be bia to atwa
3: atwa yeah
1: anti yesu say am yade ne wie no na say go for review and he asked that
3: asked that
1: into kwa no wa check we say ampa oh elwade me be de was say me kwata yi we say maami obetima so won say na hwe eh ampa o eko na nyina na o ye bia ka ho
3: yes
1: what I say oh bless you
3: more bless more
1: na de ka kena onya he na
3: ano
1: reba sam
3: mami su review van casa
1: aha
3: when you say yes Christ will catch him so mon fo o mon catch re a soften one satan near doctors wo I didn't say one catch on for catch doctors but on for catch re a soften into review okay nyame 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
3: 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Yeah.
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1: be odru no nke
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3: na so wan dan ase a you go to the next level
1: you go to the next level your friend pastor John Texton Ugu show with the angel 96.1. 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The time of pa de ayet Sunday 8 p.m. And to what here na Washington so. Pastor John Texan 0245-946-891. 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
3: Angel. 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
1: pasa
3: menka. 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Se ye wohona se ye te prophecy or ye prophecy of Duma. Eme ye ntina wanka se. Oh, she ninsi. At the right time, met him. But so what the prophecy? That's a prophecy now. Say prophecy of prophecy, or a doom prophecy. Doom prophecy. Bible say, "Yen sorintia." Condemn that prophecy. So when condemn me prophecy, no, what will happen in the realm of the spirit is, who yankupone put you in charge? Into one condemn prophecy, not just what jar to me directly. What that?
1: The CBNC.
3: Into one say silent
1: concern.
3: Very good. Into say one can't condemn it, sir. Prophecy no. To yanko ponon, what jar to me say embrace.
1: The CBNC.
3: Make us out to Isaiah 54, verse 17. Or say, no weapon formed against you shall prosper. And every tongue. And every tongue which rises against you in judgment, you shall condemn. This is the heritage of the servant of God.
1: Okay.
3: And their righteousness is from me, says the Lord. Also condemn it. When a period or a period of peace or your condemnation. Now brak we see my TBB one from him. Say obisi. Bibi besi wa Ghana, bibi su besi wa Nigeria, bibi bebre. Ma me kan wa Yesu Christo di mu se, sa prophecy ni embemin.
1: Amen, amen.
3: God is God of peace.
1: Sa angel.
3: Ni yanko pon, pese ye den, ye declare peace. Osi wuko ifia, osi declares if peace into that house. If there's a man of peace, peace will say there.
1: Okay.
3: Wakase declare war. Inti so what is obi declare war? Obi declare doom prophecy. In 10 time na condemn it. And I want them. Na so obi sure catch yourself wo. Me hu say way better to kase wo Jesus Christ so dem training nyina mu.
1: Amen.
3: You don't need the only thing you need to stop that doom prophecy is the name of Jesus.
1: Sir.
3: You don't need any other thing. Use the name of Jesus. Mama ya makwa. Aye sa ye toni ye dini anka sa. 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
1: En koso.
3: Ne ebe koso. 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
1: Aye.
3: Inti ya kuti. Thanksgiving. 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So bia. 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Ube den ya miase. Ube ma. Na Thanksgiving onye only in West.
1: Okay.
3: On your castle, West is also thanksgiving, it's offering. Now, in Israel, yankopon, on your substance, nukwane here. On your West too. On your West. Your West near catching, or see, or your offering. At the man. Your West near offering. Into yankopon here, West. I tell you then, yet the man. Now, maybe kind, you call Ozaya can assemble, or say, Isaiah chapter 14 verse. So say, take with you west. Here in Israel fire bonny. Now when we bonny anka when culture so oil then okafa a giant not the cobo or the cat or for the other castle bon fetch. But here in Yankopon yes on ye giant kwane me here. Also take with you west. Turn to the Lord. Say to him, take away all iniquity and receive us graciously. So will we render the calves of our lives. Calves. Nentwa kese no. Into a chese, the west na wode manu no. And to say nentwa kese.
1: Okay.
3: And that is the actual thing yanko pwani pe. Into yeka thanks, thanks your confessions. Woka bibi.
1: Actually
3: yanko pwani. Into all your west. And not west alone is not enough. And substance alone too is not enough.
1: Mm-hmm.
3: Oche two ninya goes together.
1: Mm-hmm.
3: No, with thanksgiving I complete.
1: Mm-hmm.
3: Woman wears are fine, but it is not enough.
1: Mm-hmm. Papa, me kwa mpodi he. 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
1: Obese o chile se,
3: yeah.
1: And some no crampo, every crampo is shamano. And to order the whole body, nina.
3: Nah, Eddie man.
1: So on general fat.
3: Yes.
1: At Adeno, the boy saying, for one boy saying, we are.
3: Yes.
1: What I say.
3: Yes. So words are not enough to thank God.
1: Mm.
3: We have to thank God with our substance.
1: Mm. So, why wouldn't you say, I, so boss, so papa, so you know, so you know, David.
3: David, yes.
1: Oh no, say there or Sayaman to Manapa.
3: Yeah.
1: Input dancing.
3: Yeah.
1: HS when you just say, Nangupon, Akaro, no way be a mount.
3: Yeah.
1: Sayaman to Manapa.
3: To Manapa.
1: Ah.
3: He was praising God.
1: Okas when the man, Ujina Fako, not Uhi.
3: Oh, boy, gentle.
1: Ah.
3: Yes, it one more turn your wound to be.
1: Gentle.
3: Gentle.
1: And so, baby, disco.
3: Disco.
1: We say, ah,
3: now so, so what you call me a boy, you know, boy with night. What tapo night.
1: That,
3: but you can't so the my ass, old fella.
1: Gentle, be say.
3: Gentle.
1: I want to go gentle.
3: When I hear religious people, because you want to confront to religion.
1: What don't you, Mr. Crampa? You are too much, but with him, and also soon to me, boy.
3: Ah,
1: now I'm gentle. She said, oh, Charlie.
3: Don't be gentle.
1: As who Pia Disco?
3: Ah,
1: who could yes, or who?
3: A becker so named Casa. Yeah, tell you why you din. I saw Fale. So obe tum nyumbi. A bishop in position.
1: Mm-hmm.
3: Or your position or one is too high. Say obe joine kwa na o ma ton yema praising Yakopon. Obe joine kwa na praising Yakopon because okita position be into ono de. Mhm. But can you say position no ufi baby na okoye? Yan one to Wofi baby no kwa kodu sa position. Sa position ke unse na kofu baby pe sa position. 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Because of so wish a suit. Because of so wish a tadi binta yeo din. Because of position ta yeo din. Se ube be wano atuntum nyame. You feel say a religion, so wo you are not religious person. Mama Kencho, maybe you don't know the meaning of religion. Every human being has what is called worship inside him or her. Every human being. Wo pia de be mekano wo pia tamnimpa kato forest him for 1 month. I am machine to be kono osum bibi. Se enye part of human life ah nka niye mehyem nko on start so ofa bibi asom no se saade na osom ne protect no esom eye part of human life it either say wo be som yame ana say wo som different thing enti enye wo say you are not religious person is you are doing that because wo fele your Christianity wo fele say nkofo behu so wo ye Christoni and wo fele say obehu nkofo behu so wo tuntum nyame but let him tell you that worship is still inside you are just suppressing it

0: live commentary no asugu so wote brozo ne Norway nyadia obi antumi ato atena brozo len shebi sansuna Norway shebi when they qualified to the quarterfinals of this tournament when a run of 16 and a 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
1: 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And this time 2026. Last 4 years. We di Brazil game. And this time was answer baby debat Usher Matthias Cunha ne ho ka bo no e control wi ansana onya dad no ko nti e clear penalty e bi obi be ka say oh Brazil favorite ahead of Norway nti bi a e be more da favoritism we but a clear penalty
0: Brazil anya penalty me Usher Vinicius Junior na kwaku for bo no Wobese after the fifth goal, we tell them Bruno Guimarães. 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One never before. 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Goalkeeper today at the Origen Nyland. One of the German Norway national team no. Bruno Guimarães, Origen Nyland. 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

0: Bruno Gomeresia so. 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Wono Anthony Diama Norway. 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Edema Norway national team no momo shase Edema Norway Origen Nyland. 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Where we need an answer of considered throw at your man. No way, national team, no. And your foul moment to 1 in 10 times. So, where we are, Ryan, and control them up, so. Watching the body run at him. Ryan Echo, Ryan, and run at him, national B. Bankum, not the Bobono. Divi Vapadi and Free Mama. What in the Nani Fano? What the Bankum, actually run at him. And not in the Fanny Boy. Divi and the Free Mobile, Melissa. Coached him at Norway national team no, and he has Stanley Solbakken. One Antonio Nusaya Kasa, Ronaldo Nazario de Lima, Uchin Budu, one at distance in Mono, woman in a game no, Bono Ababete, Abrantian Jenny Julian Rice, went here from Ancon Bonatrano. 16 minutes of the game, 16 minutes in Yabo game so far. 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Almost a breaky call. Hala A. Jneye. 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And yet, dear Abrantia de Tin and Lissaka Hagen, 1 minute command, 1 o'clock. Lisaka Heke. Woman Kramera for Baran Koma Gokipa or Shen Nyland. One of Mamma Chinidiama, Norway and Asna Timno. Brother Foreign Apprentice Abasano. Simama Kuma Kue Ramwa Janun Tamso. Yako for water breaker, Runi Diabo for the Betuaso. Edia Mamo. 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Rison Ekakan and Wajadama Solot. Solo Sade Rison Adiamano. Bonabedi Martin Odegaard. Odegaard Jadama Sanderbeck. Sanderbeck Gasset Pianama Martin Odegaard. And was Santa Sako. Angel 96.1. Live commentary was Sukusawuti. Rison El Krobono. Alan Solot. Wasentia de Ma, Julian Rison, Rison and Jebon de Akwakuma, Abrantian de Christopher Asha, Bono Ebedi, Aya Sanderbeck, Waidema Alexander Solot, Alexander Solot, Tessuna Kanama Atletico Madrid, Wesia Bassa, and the knee air can say Kru, Robesa Bassa this year. Bono Abba, goalkeeper or Shen Nyland, Anima, Norway national team so far. Endura games a Kosovo, France and national team no. Womusha Paraguay came back from Manchester and Paraguay for the day. Football credit Kwaso Mombo Biem. Omuye Tese. Team na Endura. Ombo Bono. Kwamu Faso Ombo Bono de Nenyakura. Hey, na. Kwambi Arabeso Faso winning games. Ane yeno. Enti France and Shome came back from Manchester. Morocco and Shome Eritrea. Canada Womusha Manchester. Anti quarter finals, no, and your France and a Amenan and in Morocco and America, and a game across, no, Norway and in Brazil, Womobosa game, New York, Yemenia, England, and so and it is Mexico, almost so Iris on Betimemiti, and a Dias Wetimacoso, Martin de Ganache, Julian Rison, was a fortune was so, where you want your two de Massana Beg, Santa Begama, Alexander Solot. 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
0: 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One more Nebesia quarterfinal games, no. Manicana to just the first quarterfinal games. And your France and Morocco. And Asia. Martin Bacoso, 9th of this month. 9th of this month, I can't bear 4 days. I can't 4 days in that game, no, and Basso. Martin Bakosu on the knife. Knife and so. Hey, yeah, Thursday, yeah. You are dead, dear, the Biana side game, Bakosu. France and in Morocco. And you match it to Akabeka 2022 Omushiai. And war. Babia Omushiai semi final. Emma France, A in Ifrimo. Last 4 years, quarterfinals in Morocco and Portugal this year. And we say Portugal came to come to me. We are the first African country. We are qualified into quarterfinals in consecutive years. Ryan Antibon with Jadema. Bruno Gomerasa himself. Gomerasa is over 1-2-9 Antonio Nusa was printed by the call. Casimiro Ibone Frenanim. Jose Enrique Casimiro, Yako for a dressing break. Rooney.
1: Quality. 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Ghana mai. And it will be Bia OT Angel 96.1 FM. And so we say, and they say, oh, kwa ko top brush. 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Na waji wum paste in so akahun. Na what you true say and a power da sorry. 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And you mean so oh baba da. Where did you know? Mr. Wa mwa mwa bia bro ni se a friend of bacteria. 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
0: 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Donald Trump Masa would do president of a studio na football no untimi found Ramusa. 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
0: Yes.
1: It's more on Kong Kura.
0: David, Donald Trump, or baby.
1: On Fendi Pan Yang Kwa Dakura.
0: Yeah, 20 minutes, so Martin, and you got a PM on them, Ellen Hala. I think most what Tatibono, Omayerino, Omayer Hala, Woman Timia for Bonanco, Nasuda, Danilo, intercepted Bono, and your son Kikodi Antonio Nusama. enke hu yipa Manchester Matheus Cunha wajanama 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We're in a crabby affair. Alison Becker, so then Alison Becker say, me, minimum of Premier League, minimum tricks in Ina, and your dear me, my cry, and where is our tricks, you know? Sima Makuma Quet, your science here, 36 minutes of action, Jose Casemiro. 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Yet to us all, Bono Equa Martin Odegaard, what body am I real money team the pain? Cecilia Mikaso, a captain of Arsenal Timno, on one Lady Arsenal, Emma for 22 years in here, Nasa and your Premier League in the middle of my day, and yes, you're my soul. Martin Odegaard Bono Abedi Danilo Owo Bono So Bono Antimianko Bruno Guimarães Nati Watane Wajanama Casemiro Casemiro Piyadama Bruno Guimarães Gamara is Ediama Casimiro. Casimiro and the club on the Mabroso, Watas and Tasakano. Way Bonia to Adaman Danilo. 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Why are not you want Ada Kanimo, Omatia Menakem, finish out to New Orleans Sudabi. Goalkeeper Origen Nylan. Was seven no way. Any Martin Odegaard. 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Be serious, be serious. 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And a Vinny Jibonde Frinsam. Goalkeeper Sebu Vinny Odegaard. Vini, Omatukwana ne short. Vini, a passe bonate. 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Douglas Santos nate. Douglas Santos, bonu kwechi na mani koki palisi mpeka. 40 minutes of action. 40 minutes. Eni a ball so far, ewa game ekwo suono. Vini shows, 1 centimeter and control bono. Vini shows, 1 centimeter and control bono, mabona tolano. Goalkeeper Origen Nyland was saving Martin Odegaard and a Norway national team no. And Casabreka Ebia Tinabakwa Kasa Yatua Tumeriniso Bonu Kroa Abrante David Mola Wofe Wai Bonu Kwetina Kokuma Sander Beck Wajanema Christopher Arche Answer the body question, the Masana Bego, Piedema, Origen, Origen Nyland, goalkeeper the Manoway, Wasani Bono, Hala Elko, Wane, Martin Nasudabe, Gabriel Magais, Diomoya, Man City, Arsenal, Omosa, they drew almost a Hala Esre, Vasa, Omontokano, way at the battle between Hala and Gabriel, this time Hala and Timiafa, Casimiro Piamano. 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Bonia corner kick, Edema, no way. Oh, met me at Watanadikana. Obian to Atina 42 minutes of action. In the first half of the game, Brazil 0, Norway 0. When they run to the quarterfinals. When they run to the quarterfinals. Wapenya Boni Tente, Oma Flake. Bono Timian Kwa Antonio Nusabete. Wei Bona to the Mahulian Rison. Rison is Simone Yankubebe. Alison Becker, Baba Chibono. First quarterfinal game near Brussels, and I say France and Morocco. Namia Duma Yawa de Enemia. And I came to Becoso. Yania Bre. 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And Bren Soja. 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Matthias Kunya Timian Control. Wasante. 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Oma Piamania to the man Alexander Solot. Solot, Anne Gabro. Alexander Solot. What a bona betidama Martin Odegaard. Odegaard Jadama, Julian Ryson. 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Wapia de Abasia de Ma David Mola. Mola je kwetire akokuma Sanderberg. Sanderberg in the club on. Where you born to the man Christopher Archer. Archer Jadema Ryerson. Ryerson the man Solot. Solot in Nabonkuma Prebono. Was a Jadema Julian Ryerson. Ryerson a club. What the born to us in the Kokuma Lisaka Haken. Lisaka Ediama Sanderberg. Sanderberg a control bono. Lisaka Sachi. We're piano quoting them out of the Nyland. 1 minute to end the first half. Simama Kumaku at GNI N9. 1 minute and a Jero Filibetoso. Near the Ferdicane Banavia. Anchor 96.1. Live commentary was to go so with you. World Cup 2026. Run of 16. Emma Tinakoso. Norway. SA Cote d'Ivoire. Our run of 32 in the draw. Brazil SA Japan. Our run of 32 in the draw. OBS 2-1-2-1. Yesterday, the committee in the Messiah call.

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Andreas Shodrop. 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Wono so ba beshem. Brozo Fono Douglas Costa nanti wa ide ma Vinicius Junior wa pia de kwetre. 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Danilo de ma Ryan. Ryan na ko wa jibone de becha twomo na sim na so. No way for na klebo de frechre ho. No way o ma klebo de frechre. Bone trola in a tro. Brozo for na tubo ni tenso. 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Gabriel Magais atro center circle. Wasani bone ni kosuru de ma Ryan. 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Refia de foul the circle. 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Refia de foul. Patrick Bergesen akadema bodo glimpt. I will know we ho. Obeka Champions League no omu ye juma. Bergesen akadema bodo glimpt. I will know we ho. Obeka Champions League no omu ye juma. And also about 90 editor Sporting CP. Enti ene ojinam edima nowe national team on Sunday bank ene matino di kanewo meto Oscar Bob Ellen Hala ene asusia mekase Andreas Sodro gomine lidi attack no edima nowe national team 50 minutes of action yabo 50 minutes enya diastro biatimi atuatina. You're about 50 minutes. And you're just to be at me at what now? And a Man City tunnel. And a Man Fulham. Bono, I'm a Kramatun Odegaard. Odegaard and so I'm a ball and a Real Madrid team now. Real Madrid. A Dumrabi. No, Nyabi Mo. Omujinim alone. And also I buy it. We're returning loan from Real Madrid to Motono, 35 million euros. Edima Arsenal, 2021. Hey, Emreko, Nancy Odegaard, Johnny Arsenal, 4 years ago, now 5 years ago. Martin Odegaard, Johnny, Real Madrid. Real Madrid, Fono. Womu Fano. I was strongest, to Motono, 2.8 million. The year 2015, I was strongest. I won Motono in the free year. Omini de Colon, I was Herinvin, 2017. Was I returning to Real Madrid? 2018, Omini de Confitense, I was a Dutch league in him. 2019, was I returning here? And Omini de Ma, Real Sociedad, loan. Wobolon we are returning to Real Madrid. And no matter my Arsenal loan, or returning no Motono. No Mufusa, Luka Modric, oh, Tony Cruz, oh, Onyabimo. And no Mujani de my Arsenal. On in the lead the Arsenal team no, as captain. And my Arsenal did Premier League for 22 years. No Munyabida. Martin Odegaard, captain of the man, no way. Bonabedi Allen Holland. 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After rising, where you born in the crocodile?

0: Christopher Asher. 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Wolves won quarter 50 million euros. Ansana Manchester Tono 74.2 million. 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And number 23, Atletico Madrid, the year 2023. Wabai Wabu Juma de Momoa. And the last is the Manchester Focotono, Oscar Bovnenko, what two passing the Atosuro, Andreas Sodorov, Sodorov, even the Atuana Kenim, Neto, Oma Manikai. Sadon Fasante, when the club on the Bona Trollen, they throw you to the Etienne Norway. Nani, Boedia, here, Obine, Tusro di Pisano. What's your Brazil, Jesse?
1: Yeah.
0: Hey, well, we are the end of Bruta. And now we're back on the three. And we're going to Odinisa. What's your Brazil, Jesse?
1: Yeah.
0: Hey, well, we are the end of Bruta. And now we're back on the three. And we're going to Odinisa.
1: The name is Yaukura. Quality, I would be and almost who players in the so if you say game night by Vinicius on say this particular World Cup on Brazil team in the only plan. So I don't see the reason why a penalty about as a big man who stay back, take a risk.
0: Kunya Frimama and Richa Babishi.
1: Okay.
0: Yeah.
1: You gotta now they would need a target man. There's a Kunya and your typical striker.
0: Yeah,
1: yes, or metaphor. So Ababomo. And no share this particular World Cup while you're bad. As a center forward, a former Brazil team, no? But they believe say, Omunya strike will be to my day anymore. Now, while running, I mean, the focal point, if some crazy chance here, or inside the 18 balls, now, waiting me, Abua, in terms of goals, or meeting my Shamba team. But, we did say, no, we're for no, born on born, and born on born, a fresh extra time. Because, yes, born on born, yeah, go shabby, pa, two teams naturally, and no, we're for no. A possessable and better, but Omon could do the final ten no matter what. Brazil forces and no matter what.
0: Brazil for Nelko, Brazil, Brian,
1: hey,
0: what's up, Bono? Andrich, we first start. I can't go keep up. Wait, Mube, see, I need start time, Massa. Vinicius Sante, Andrich, Reb, Opiane Mano. When you goalkeeper, when Jimmy and Shea, Andrich, the first, the second touch near poor. Second touch near poor. The first touch near, second touch near too much.
1: Yes.
0: When
1: I'm a keeper now cruising. So we saw a chip off a keeper, so we're far away. And a chance here, Andrich, such chance in time, my game, what I say. So being here, when you goalkeeper, and time, so. Chance we bar and you can saw Messeno. Minim reason why Andrich. What trap bench after game be out trap bench. Na Edward Bambi Yikunya. Na Kabesha go we na I prepare for the next game say. Who prove that your coach and he say you need to start. What I say. So maybe a more idea because Brazil. If say Brazil for a share three. Now Bum na Besha go come one. They don't see say Andrich unya to start because they share two. I share three now Beshaba come one in the news. But at this stage, Brazil for a pegu ashe na obam na betime shegu mom qualifier.
0: To program na nebone ko wajebo na tuwa na Oscar Bob. Ewa na kanachi Oscar Bob washeki orwa na kanim nesudabi enkrawe mudiye sa enkrawe musa Oscar Bob unswere wachiro. Brazil for no aje Danilo ne kwabo no 60 minutes. Andre Tapia. Edema Gamarais went to Yanfanko, Gabriel Martinelli, was said the same name, Andrich, control Naya Juma, Watane, Obebo Sotana, Andrich Nako, Watutuo, Bonia Konaki. Andrich Sotano Bueno, Nako, Watutuo, Bonia Konaki. Andrich Sotano Bueno, Lisaka Hegem. We broke him a body a corner kick. Yeah, body a chair Norway. Corner kick at the chair Norway national team now. 61 minutes of action, Angel 96.1. Maya Hala, Shawa Meura. Nani, Kevin, a BMW.
1: Oh, yes. What's the car? Cassette, Kumba, need the net.
0: Shawama, dear.
1: Shawama, do
0: Kumba, the Bruta.
1: Shawama,
0: Pedro Kuna Kikino, or Jandin is a support for Jansen, Shawama,
1: who do traffic like Nasia,
0: dear Philippe,
1: Indiano, Idibo,
0: yes,
1: and Musabia, where Shadino, Shawama, Ura. One is all
0: background. I want to say one at the Shawana Shawama Run.
1: We have a chill.
0: Yes, Shawama Run.
1: Yes, need an eddy.
0: Ha, and the Shawama idea.
1: And Edipa. Yes, so we did say, Ubia Uncle Toby. And that on my
0: Juma. Catchers! Gomarash Sassabono.
1: Outside.
0: Hey, Bruno. Bruno Gomarash. Massa Brazan qualifier. Omino Cromwell. Huh. What are yes, say away. So I hope I say a question time so that you are. I'm going to be on qualify album. And she saw me run on.
1: Yeah.
0: The person on my bidding lady. The person on my bidding lady.
1: Yeah.
0: And the pa. Rooney found a number to do.
2: Okay,
0: Omo sir. Where the ne engagement ne party no
1: program bia we bia
0: yeah, program bia we say o make order na ye deliver mawa o betimi afresh
2: awamawura yes. 0547 278179 0547 278179 Omo wo Abepo Junction traffic light yasi heya ona ofi Asiofia Bushan Dankwa me abrepo fi ebano. Baby a traffic no stop you omuna so ansan omachum ehona 0547 278179 quality.
0: Okay. Yeah to also Frederick Ashness Ababe Remama Julian Rice in a film. Fred Totman a film. Frederick Ashness now control one with Jedi Malisaka Hegem. Where you born your two of them are Sanderbeck. Sanderbeck reborn a quetry. What Pianama, Christopher Asher. Born up at the Frederick Oceanus. Frederick Oceanus. What the born a quetry, a cockman, goalkeeper, Origin Nyland. Nyland of Pianama, David Mola Ufa. David Mola. One of Adamano and National Timno. What Jabon in their cockman. Sanderbeck. Sanderberg Pianema Christopher Archer Archer Dema Frederick Oshness Oshness and Janema Oscar Bo Bonasabedi Oshness with Janema Martin Odekar Martin Odekar the Pianema Patrick Beck Patrick Beck Neko Prum where you born your two of them and David Mola David Mola Dema Andrea Sodorov Sodorov where you born your birthday Bonabedi Sanderberg with Janema Henkamp Hegem and a PM one in the atu. Bono Ekra. Aya Sharova cross the bono. Hala Masa. Hey, Alison Becker. Alison Becker. And you know, Casibira Mikasaka Halan Bonatuatna. Was stretchy, you born in the Fuhala Nano. Was stretchy. What an answer. Are you born in the Fuhala Nani? Hello, Esther. Esther, crack a Bonnie, a corner kick. Yeah, Bonnie, a de Salasau. Yeah, Bonnie, a Brazo National Team. No. What pay your corner kick in your Twitter can name Nato? Brazo Fondum Tasha Bonase. Bonabendi Sandro. Way the mouse come up. What's a Pianama Andrea Sordorov? What's a key? Hadibona Betidama Oscar Bob Sordorov Asante Bonabedi Sanderberg Oscar Bob and Rana Kadim. A chance for Halana Sudavi Davi Davi Davi Davi Davi Davi Davi. Wow! 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
2: Lawson Herbal Clinic Lawson Herbal Clinic The Virgin Doctor Dr. Lawson said, "Ene, nunra ho dua o dia big Joshua."
0: I mean, Kyle said, "Yako for water break."
2: Okay,
0: I agree. She bed 3 minutes here day ni media.
2: Okay,
0: feya boafu ni fuli.
2: And 25 years in here, Dr. Lawson, Abu Juma, Edia Ma, Santman, Ghana man, eno bebiya nedru akwa kudru no. Ene, egusua Abu Juma. 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Bacteria are who do fungi, nina a beckle at your free hole. I'm a subbing predia, sir. 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Why, Miss Rawa, so we are berima. 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No one to mean could be. Wa we are berima. Oh, so about that, dear Nanso. 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Now the air pan is say, oh boy, Juma, no Bible, say, ah, ura, where we, eh, ya papa, papa, papa, papa. 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You every prostate enlargement and so emu na amawa san so adwon so afiti esan se wi ase dwon so ne omumie no ye wo tentan ene ye wo chrodododododo enti unni chrodododododo ni bia na je se prostate e 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who we are. Just yet, the woman from Bono, and near general body pains. Losing her bad mixture. And so, a big is our how in every hole. Now, who we, Nan Yarawa, who do be how are. Tutumrika, Nabra, a year, losing her bad clinic. 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
0: 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Dumedi na no yeden. Bono Ekwa Sanderberg we jada kwakuma. Christopher Aje. Sanderberg pia de maje, Aje de kwakuma Martin Odegaard. Wa drop ya betre. Abeji bono se pia de ma Sanderberg. Sanderberg and a club on the Manoa national team no 74 minutes. What do you say? Eddie Massantrop, Omairina Chibone Frinsem, Danino Santos, Wajeda Matogra Santos, hey, Kolo Subono, Wajeda Matanilo, Nema J, Nema Neko, Nema Pianama, Vinicius Junior, Vinicius, Wajina Faso, Vinicius Junior, Wajibonia Tosuro, Bonabedi Danilo, Bruno Gomarash, Wapia, Wakrosubana Sudabe. 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Where your club bonnet pop, but we say Real Madrid, Osebi. What we say Real Madrid, Obekai. Champions League group stage, no. Jose Mourinho and the team, no. Bonnie, throw your to the champions, so. Oma to born in Temso, Sanderberg Genati. The Pia Bonnie, the October number, the shelter of Martin Odica. Omo Bob Brazil for Nabate was through. Ever put Bob Possessina. Oma Bobby Papa. Oma Bob 68%. Brazil about 32%. Bonuka Christopher Arche. Sander Beck. Wei Dama Andreas Sodro. What a Kokuma David Mola. When Timian for Bonanco, Brozo for Naclemania Fuo. 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Norway Fono. Bona Pipian Yomuta, too much. Ah! Mo pia pia bonnet sa mo tim fankumanim anay Odegaard Wole masanda beg. Bona beche de ma Christopher Ache. Ache chebo ne de ma Martin Odigan. Odigan ne de boneko. Martin Odigan. Wobe prepre boni sa boni danana no wudo de boni ye. Wajemo ne masanda beg. 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David Muller. Bona bedi Christopher Ache. Ache pia boni ma Frederick Osnes. Osnes as a piano, my Christopher Ajay. Where you born the Kakuma Sanda Beg? Our center circle. No way for no Omumpe Guashe, then Umbono Mobon in the air.
1: I'm born in Shagu. Pepia bonus are by Chile middle, a Chile middle.
0: Say, Bobo.
1: As a pass, pass, none in Yomo, but as a pass, some lady passes with 503 and a Brazil for about 230.

0: you pass ni nyina na komo mo but en fa goma these are games here Brazil for ni so omo ye hwe nyi so e so team take advantage na we team pension
1: no the Ederson never
0: when you play all
1: aye see na the new scriber say after World Cup Robertson and medical sansana was signing a contract at Manchester so the kind
0: okay
1: so the kind first medical you know obesa regular check up ansana was signing Eddie at Manchester obem Eddie obabe Casemiro na free nti Casemiro free Manchester away never Ederson e babe body ama Brazil national team nti yes.

0: 24 points. Omo she 37 goals in 8 matches.
1: Fantastic.
0: Enom concede 5 goals. No omo she goals for fun.
1: Yeah.
0: No omo she goals for fun.
1: Say Satan hala so form no so wo.
0: Yes.
1: And okay.
0: Omo call Italy ko so mu 4-1.
1: Yeah.
0: Omo the cash Italy 3-0. In the 2 matches omo she 7 goals
1: at Italy. Italy defense.
0: Yes.
1: So no way for no. And other make I say the last game on boy no.
0: Against France.
1: No, the group, last group.
0: Yes,
1: group
0: against game, France.
1: No. Coach need decide say obe bench the squad in.
0: Or rest almost bare 10 players.
1: So Osha the score like 4-1. France in the first squad na boy. Because no person ba pe shame goals. Omo the full squad na boy.
0: Sabo no so ko Mbappe and Jibio.
1: Mbappe say na ma ayi ba hat trick.